here on the hits. Alanis Morissette, You Ought to Know, is currently battling the Cranberry Zombie for the Hits Best Song Ever. Every hour we've got a battle round between two songs after taking nominations. Eventually we'll crown the Hits Best Song Ever, but you can text VOTE to our number 4487 to have your say.

0: You're on the hits, Dunedin. Hey, Callum and P here, back in the morning.
1: So we've got a mate that's just walked across the famous pedestrian crossing at Abbey Road.
0: Wow.
1: So tomorrow we thought we want to know the iconic landmarks and places that you've visited.
0: And we have an exclusive prize to give away thanks to Oceana Gold at Macrae's Mine tomorrow morning on the hits.

You're on the hits. We have cracked past the halfway mark of the week. Always a nice feeling to get over that midday hump. Hope it's going well. We've got a great new song from Kiwi artist Kaylee Bell, our country artist, coming up next. In the meantime, it's 6:60, some more Kiwi music.

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1: Hey, it's Kaylee Bell. Me For Me is a song all about waiting for your person in life and knowing when they show up, it'll be perfect just the way that it is. 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

0: Hayley. It seems way too early on in the year to be thinking about Christmas, but we have rolled out some shoe boxes for Christmas shoe boxes where we are going to give them to an organisation. The cutoff is September, and that's why we're starting early. And you get a shoe box, you get assigned a child, you never meet the child, but you know if they're an 8-year-old girl or a 6-year-old boy, and you fill it with some goodies and some gifts, and then different charities and organisations get them out to kids that they know can do with a bit of a pick me up for Christmas. Really cool thing to be involved with. It takes a bit of thinking power to think, what will I get this child who I've never met? But if you have a bit of thinking space, it's nice that it happens at this time of the year and not kind of the crazy season when you don't want to have more of a mental load at Christmas time. But there are heaps of different organisations that do them all over the place, like Shoebox Christmas and Christmas Shoebox, and they're all kind of named that. Coming up, we've got the winning song. We are tallying up the votes for this battle round for the Hits Best Song Ever. Alanis Morissette, you ought to know, is taking on the Cranberry Zombie, and that winning song, as voted by you and everyone else, is coming up next on the Hits.
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0: Goodbye, Alanis Morissette, you ought to know. Winning by a landslide. 74% of the vote, a great victory, is this one. Winning round four, it's the Cranberry Zombie. It's going forward through to the next battle round. Can it win its third battle? We've got another great song battle happening just after one on the hits.

0: you're listening to The Hits. A really exciting news for trampers and walkers because we are set to have our longest suspension bridge in the country opening up in just 6 days' time. So it's 189 metres, this suspension bridge is ginormous. It's on the Hooker Valley track at Mount Cook and it's going to be opening up. It's cost us nearly $5 million. It replaces the old crossing as well, which was damaged by some fairly large storms last year. So it's going to be safer, but also longer. A lot of people can't walk over there, mate, because the feeling of that, your stomach, your gut is going to drop out your undies when you go over, because it can be a bit freaky, especially a high and a long one. And there's always that person that shakes it and jumps on it. Coming up, we've got a great hit from Daft Punk that is back on the playlist. I'm so happy about this one. Also, another song battle for the Hits Best Song Ever, and it's going to be a big one, okay? A big one. Two massive hits up soon on the Hits.
1: He's one of rock's most iconic voices, and he's coming back for two massive shows. The Hits proudly welcomes Bryan Adams. Yeah! Bringing the Roll with the Punches tour to Aotearoa with special guest Natalie Imbruglia. 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
11: In this update, the Climate Change Commission says the government needs to remove barriers to green technologies, and our rate of emissions reductions must more than double to reach climate goals. Erica Stanford says the government's listening to abuse and care survivors asking for more action and working hard on hundreds of recommendations in the Royal Commission's report from 2 years ago. Queenstown's 1,250-home Fast Track Ridgeburn housing development is at a roadblock. NZTA has concerns over impacts on State Highway 6. A Pan Am plane that crashed in the sea off Puerto Rico more than 70 years ago, killing 52, has been discovered 600 metres underwater in the Atlantic. That's news. In sport, the West Indies are 126-4 in the 27th over, chasing 269 to beat the Black Caps in the dead rubber fifth and final one day in Barbados. New Zealand lawn bowler Shannon McElroy believes the streamlined format of the Commonwealth Games competition heightens the importance of each contest. He's rolling up at his fifth edition, starting Friday night, our time in Glasgow. Only the top qualifier in each group advances, so McElroy says a strong mental game is pivotal. The Wellington Phoenix women have made their first external appointment of the A-League off-season. American wingback Cam Pickett joins after a debut professional season in Iceland. That is sport. I'm Raylene Ramsey.
12: The Hits, Dunedin weather with Heatco. Check out their Facebook page for amazing home heating specials. Partly cloudy, but fine spells increasing. We've got light winds, 13 the high, 6 the overnight low. Tomorrow, partly cloudy with rain in the afternoon and 15.
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0: Oh, two big hits in this battle round. The week before last, we took your nominations for all your favourite songs, and now each song has a battle round every hour. The best voted song goes forward through to the next round, and Thursday next week, we will land at the Hits Best Song Ever. We will crown that song that's won every single battle round, and this hour, it's between these two.
1: The Hits Best Song Ever. Battle 5. Song

Yeah, no doubt. Just a girl taking on the killers, Mr. Brightside. You can get your votes in. Text the word vote to our number 4487. I'll flick you back a link and we'll play the winning song in about half an hour on the hits.

It's the hits. We've got two songs battling it out for the hits best song ever. No Doubt, Just a Girl, taking on The Killers, Mr. Brightside. Really good text here. And they say, hi, Hayley, should I be voting for what I want the hits to play or my favourite? Vote for your favourite. And then when we play our game, Rate the Hits, which we do regularly throughout the year, you can let us know what you want us to be playing there. You can text the word vote to our number 4487. What?

0: Hello, Maddie and PJ back this afternoon. And I was trying to get rid of my husband's beard. It's got out of control. He said, why don't you throw it out to the people that listen to the show?
1: Which is risky, but we've taken him at his word. So this afternoon, you get to decide the fate of PJ.

0: head.
1: You're on the heads. Cromwell Gorge in the South Island apparently is having a big mare with feral goats. They just are so unfazed by traffic. They're wandering onto the road. So for an hour every Sunday for the next 3 weeks, they are closing State Highway 8 between Cromwell and Clyde Dam to deal with the goats.

0: It's Rihanna. You're on the hits. Hayley with you. I went to the dentist this afternoon for a hygienist appointment where they clean your teeth. And I had a clean like I've never had before. They've got this fancy new machine in there. So the hygienist dyed my teeth and then washed it off. And then the dye stuck to the soft plaque on my teeth that the dentist can't see. And then with a little machine, they powder blast it off your teeth. So my face was covered in powder after, and when I started, my teeth were blue, and it was really unusual, but I found it way more pleasant than the standard hygienist clean where they kind of like water blast your gums and poke everywhere with their little pokey stick. So fully recommend if your dentist gives you that option next time you're at the clinic. Coming up, we're going to tally up the votes for the two songs that are battling it out for this round of the Hits Best Song Ever. We've got No Doubt, Just a Girl, taking on The Killers, Mr. Brightside. The winning song is going to play next on the Hits.
1: Legends of the South. Callum and Pete on the Hits.
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0: 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What's the problem?
1: I mean, I might have been going a bit fast back there, but I know these roads like the back of my hand. 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The folks who crash on these bends are like out-of-towners. 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
2: 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Suspected head and spinal injuries. Ambo required. 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We've seen it all. 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
8: Wow, this was a really close round. No doubt Just a Girl is out, winning round five with just 51% of the vote. It's the Killers, Mr. Brightside. This is now the second battle round that they've won, and they're going through to the next one. Another great battle coming up at 2 o'clock for the Hits. Best

0: You're on the hits. We're on iHeartRadio as well. I want to get you to the iHeartRadio Music Festival. This guy's going to be there live. Benson Boone. It came in a bit intense, that song. I apologise for that. Zara Larsson is going to be there. Goo Goo Dolls and you and a loved one can get over there. We're going to fly you to Vegas. Flights, 5 nights there, and get to see this huge 2-night music event. So to enter, it's the easiest way to win. Text Vegas to our number 4487. Another song battle coming up next hour. It's going to be really interesting because a song that won last year and that also won its previous battle round is in. Okay? So I'm going to let you know more just after 2 on the hits.
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14: in this update. The Climate Change Commission says emissions must massively reduce, with total greenhouse gases only falling 0.2% in the March quarter. The Commission says change is needed within the next 2 years. Lead Government Minister on the response to abuse and care says hard work is continuing, but some changes take time. 2 years after the Royal Commission's final report, survivors have gathered at Parliament to ask for all recommendations to be followed. Staff digital journalists have been called to a nationwide meeting this afternoon, with staff reportedly concerned it'll mean cuts. Port Chalmers is gearing up for its busiest cruise season yet, with 85 ships due to visit Dunedin, but with a shortfall in extra bus services. The regional council says operators are changing their shuttle arrangements and extra buses will be targeted for the busiest days. That's news. In sport, the West Indies are on track to claim a consolation win in the fifth and final one-dayer against the Black Caps in Barbados. A short time ago, the hosts were 229 for 5 in the 42nd over, chasing 269 to win. Jaden Lennox has taken 2 wickets for New Zealand. The new Wellington Phoenix women signing believes she can slot right into a side that were runners-up last season. American wingback Cam Pickett has signed on for the new campaign, joining the Phoenix after a season in Iceland post-college. The media release trumpeting her signing talked up her pace, and she agrees that and work ethic are assets. That is sport. I'm Raylene Ramsey.
15: 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Check out their Facebook page for amazing home heating specials. Partly cloudy, but fine spells increasing. We've got light winds, 13 the high, 6 the overnight low. Tomorrow, partly cloudy with rain in the afternoon and 15.
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0: This battle round is going to be really interesting. Two songs go head-to-head. Each song has won their previous battle round. Only one can go forward through to the next battle to try and eventually be crowned the Hits Best Song Ever next week, Thursday. And it's between these two this hour.
1: The Hits Best Song Ever. Battle 6. Song

what's really interesting is that Wagon Wheel, Darius Rucker, won the whole competition last year. So now this song is up against Red Hot Chili Peppers, Under the Bridge. Only one song can go forward through. You can text the word vote to our number 4487. I'll flick you back a link. It's the Hits.

It's the hits. We're on a mission to find and crown the hits best song ever. And currently we've got two songs battling this hour. Darius Rucker, Wagon Wheel, which won last year, by the way, taking on Red Hot Chili Peppers, Under the Bridge. You can text the word VOTE to our number 4487. I'll flick you back the link to have your say.

0: You're on the hits, Dunedin. And hey, Callum and P here, back in the morning.
1: So we've got a mate that's just walked across the famous pedestrian crossing at Abbey Road.
0: Wow.
1: So tomorrow we thought we want to know the iconic landmarks and places that you've visited.
0: And we have an exclusive prize to give away thanks to Oceana Gold at Macrae's Mine tomorrow morning on the hits.
2: I got my

0: street. You said forever, now I drive alone past your street.
1: Yeah, it's back on the playlist. Olivia Rodrigo on the hits. I'm really looking forward to tomorrow because 5 day a week. You know, just a couple of weeks ago we had a short week, which was glorious with Matariki. Thursday morning you get that first little glimmer of hope about the weekend coming in, and I'm looking forward to that feeling. It's the hits.

0: Counting Crows, Vanessa Carlton on the hits. Currently, we have been taking votes for these two songs for this hour's battle for the hits, best song ever.
1: The hits, best song ever. Battle 6, song

0: it's going to be a really interesting result. We are tallying up the votes as we speak because Wagon Wheel actually won the whole competition last year, but Red Hot Chili Peppers seem to do really well in their battle round. So we're going to play the winning song next. Also, Maddie and PJ are just around the corner in after 3 o'clock on the Hits.
1: Legends of the South. Callum and P on the Hits.
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0: Oh, last year's winning song is out of the competition. Goodbye Wagon Wheel, winning round 6 with 62% of the vote is Red Hot Chili Peppers, Under the Bridge. We've got another song battle just after 3 with Maddie and PJ on the Hits.

0: You're listening to The Hits. Hayley with you. That is my lot done. I'm going to pass you over to Maddie and PJ. Have a glorious Wednesday hump day afternoon, and I will see you back tomorrow. Another great song battle coming up for The Hits Best Song Ever after 3 o'clock on The Hits.
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3: In this update, the Climate Change Commission says all parliamentarians should join in efforts to reduce emissions, with cuts needing to more than double to meet our climate goals. Chief Executive Joe Hendy says the energy and transport sectors have massive opportunities to go green. A man once arrested for using opioids when he took a friend who'd overdosed to hospital is backing a proposed drug law change to give immunity from prosecution. A 20-year-old man's been arrested, accused of firing an air rifle at a pedestrian in Dunedin's Mosgiel yesterday. No one was injured, but police say air rifles should be treated with the same care as other firearms. Vector owner Entrust says the energy market is failing consumers and isn't delivering reliability and affordability. It's backing proposed legislation obliging major power cos and heavy users to ensure backup supplies. That is news. In sport, a late flurry of wickets for the Black Caps have not been enough to deny the West Indies a consolation win in the fifth and final one-dayer in Barbados. The West Indies have won by 2 wickets, chasing down the 269-run target with 15 balls to spare. New Zealand win the series 3-2. The new Wellington Phoenix women's signing believes she can slot right into a side that were runners-up last season. American wingback Cam Pickett has signed on for the new campaign, joining the Phoenix after a season in Iceland. The media release trumpeting her signing talked up her pace. She agrees that and work ethic are assets.
4: I'm pretty speedy. I'm like Speedy Gonzalez, maybe.
5: 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Partly cloudy, but fine spells increasing. We've got light winds, 13 the high, 6 the overnight low. Tomorrow, partly cloudy with rain in the afternoon and 15.
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6: Happy, happy hump day. You're hanging out with Maddie and PJ, and we are on the hunt here at the Hits to track down our best song ever.
7: We are through the initial battle rounds. We're in round two, baby. This is do or die for these songs.
6: Yeah, there's a bit more heat now. Like, the stakes are a little bit higher. So, we have 2 songs going head-to-head this hour, and let's check them out. Who have we got?
2: The Hits, best song ever. Battle 7, song

0: Oh, no, I'm doing what you did yesterday where I went in with a song in my head. So I was like, nah, surely Skater Boy for the win. We've got to go Avril.
1: But then you hear Sex on Fire,
0: and it takes you back to all those nights out at the clubs, just blasting it at the top of your lungs.
1: I think, though, I've said this time and time again, so many rock songs are making it through, and I love a bit of rock, but I think I've got to back the pop girlies to make it through.
0: We kind of call Avril rock pop, though.
1: Yeah, that's
0: She's kind of like
1: that's
0: a hybrid.
1: True.
0: Yeah. I do, yeah. I think I want to support.
1: No, you can't.
0: I don't know. Okay. If you know who you want to vote for, get voting now. You have 27 minutes until our voting closes for this hour's battle round. Avril Lavigne's Skater Boy up against Kings of Leon. You can text your vote to 4487 or vote now at thehits.co.nz.
1: Why do I do it to myself? I never learn my lesson.
0: Someone started a project, hasn't finished. We need to delve into that in two songs after Ed Sheeran. It is Shape of You on the Hits.
2: A club

0: Baby Steps. You're on the hats with Maddie and PJ. 3:10, looking at the text machine. I vote for Skaterboy, Kings of Leon, Skaterboy, Kings of Leon. Kings of Leon, Skate. It's pretty 50-50 at the moment. So if you're passionate about Sex on Fire or Skater Boy for this hour's battle round with our best song ever, text your vote now to 4487.
1: Now, look, I'm not known for my manly prowess in any kind of avenue, really, especially around the house.
0: And you know what? Nor should you be. No. Like, don't try and be someone you're not. We know you're not the most macho man, okay? You're Maddie. You were making daisy chains underneath the rugby post when you were at school.
1: You say don't try to be something you're not, but I regularly do try to be something I'm not.
0: Because you love a challenge.
1: I do love a challenge.
0: You hate not being able to do something. I think that's what it is.
1: Unless we forget, recently I told you that I managed to fix the filter on our like water cylinder all by myself.
0: Who would have thought YouTube would have had the answer?
1: It honestly felt so good. You're welcome.
0: I'm guessing that feeling, that floating on cloud nine, has just been burst.
1: Our washing machine is broken for some reason. Like, it's not draining properly. And YouTube has helped me out in the past. Like, it helped me out to fix the filter, so I thought YouTube will help me out here.
0: Is it doing what ours is doing? Ours leaks every other day. Like, I walk into the bathroom and I'm like, oh, there's the puddle again.
1: It's just not draining properly. And it keeps beeping. And, God, there's nothing worse than a constant beeping.
0: Nah.
1: So I thought, I can do this. YouTubed it. There was a YouTube video. This is what you need to do. I got halfway through and I just stumbled. And I couldn't figure out what to do next. And now I'm at a point where there's parts everywhere. I can't really remember which parts go where. It's still not fixed. I haven't fixed the drain. Oh, and I don't know what I do now. Do I try and put it back together while I'm half done, or do I just totally commit and take the whole thing apart? Because I can't remember where bits of it go. It's been this long.
0: I just take it all apart. I don't think you're going to get this. I'm sorry. I just think your energy is wasted there, and it could be so, like, it could be utilised so much better than trying to fix the machine. It's not going to work, babes. It's just, I don't think you're going to get there. You're going to get frustrated. You're going to have a meltdown, have a menti bee, and then not come to work.
1: But the feeling, if I did manage to do it. What, imagine?
0: Yeah, but what are the chances of you actually getting it done?
1: I want my moment.
0: You're chasing the high, but are you going to really get it? That's the question. So what, is it currently just pieces everywhere?
1: And it's been about a week. It's been a week.
0: Yeah. I've had those moments, those like deluded kind of little waves where I'm like, yeah, I can do this today. I go, I start, and I'm exactly the same as you. I make it so much messier, so much harder to even navigate how to fix the thing.
1: I know.
0: But I figure that my attempt, my intention, and me actually trying contributes to something.
1: Well, this is what I want to hear from this afternoon. Those with great intentions but lack the follow through. What is the project that you tried to start? How long has it been? And do you actually think it'll ever get finished? Maybe it's you that started it, or maybe it is a loved one.
0: Do you know what is the best part? We have done this phone topic so many times on this show.
1: Because
0: people will be like, hang on to these reruns. No, it's just happened again when Maddie has started something and not finished it. Okay, what was the unfinished project? How long has it been since you started? And what has still not been fixed to this day? 0800 the hats, or text us 4487. You could be winning from our Chemist Warehouse shelf. In two songs after Maroon 5, it's This Love on the hits.

0: With Maddie and PJ for your Wednesday. Hey, we have got your chance to win from our Chemist Warehouse shelf this afternoon. 0800 The Hits will text us 4487. What is the unfinished project?
1: Yeah, I have currently a washing machine in pieces. Half of it has been pulled apart as I tried to fix it. I have not fixed it, and the washing machine is still half demolished. And it's been a week.
0: So what did you go and try to fix or work on or create or build, and then you're like, I can't do this, or you just couldn't be bothered and you did not proceed? What is the unfinished project and how long has it been sitting there for? Our favourite caller on 0800 The Hits, we will hook you up with a little treat for a Wednesday afternoon. So get in touch. We'll take your calls next after Hozier.

0: Hozier, Too Sweet, 21 past 3 on the Hertz with Maddie and PJ. And we're on the air thanks to Chemist Warehouse, the real house of fragrance.
1: My washing machine's broken. I've tried to fix it. It is in pieces. It is lying in pieces on the garage floor. And someone has just texted through to 4487 and say, Maddie, that washing machine ain't getting fixed. If you want a happy ending, buy a new one.
0: Yeah. I honestly think that's the best solution.
1: I've got it in me. I've honestly got it in me.
0: Can't you just dial a man?
1: I can do
0: it. Can you dial a man? Not you being the man. Can't you just dial a man? I'm pretty sure you can dial a man for anything these days.
1: Okay. If a man wants to come in, or a woman, if someone,
0: or a woman.
1: Someone could come and fix my washing machine, I'd be very grateful.
0: We did want to know, though, what did you start and still haven't finished? Laurie is joining us. Happy Wednesday, Laurie.
2: Happy Wednesday.
0: All right. What was started and still incomplete?
2: Well, it's not me, of course, because I get things done yesterday.
1: Yeah. Call him out. Call him out.
2: But my husband was commissioned to do our windows. We've been in a house for a couple of years now. So, you know, New Zealand windows, they're quite, with all the wood, they peel and you need to do the stuff around it,
1: sure.
2: And all that.
1: Yep.
2: Anyway, so he's supposed to do the job. It took him about a year to research it on how to do it, how to do putty and sand it. And it took him another year to figure out which window he was going to start on. And when he did start on it, it looks like a 3-year-old hit it because he's done In the meantime, I've managed to find a builder who's been coming in once a month just to do one window of the house. And he has no idea. They've been slowly being done in the last
1: months. My God, that's so good.
0: Undermining his work, that's amazing.
1: That is brilliant, Laurie, I love that.
0: Ethan has called through this afternoon. What about you, Ethan? What did you start and you still haven't finished?
3: I've been renovating the house with the wife. It's been great. We've done everything from tiling, laying flooring and everything like that. Painted the walls, but have not painted any of the ceilings. Been a couple
0: just too
3: of
0: hard.
3: Years as well, which is even worse, and I just can't bring myself to finish the job.
0: Could you make it like a feature, Ethan? Like, could it kind of be like one of those bare nude roofs or something?
1: Yeah.
3: Rustic.
1: That's
3: yeah.
1: it.
0: Rustic.
1: Yeah. Ethan, I also currently have a room with the skirting boards unpainted, and I'm calling it a feature as well. So
3: exactly.
1: We're in it together, buddy. We're in it together.
0: Hey, thank you for your call. We got a little something from our Chemist Warehouse shelf coming your way. You have a great Wednesday.
3: Cheers, guys. You too.
0: All right, don't forget that you have got 6 minutes to vote for this hour's best song ever battle round. Avril Lavigne's Skater Boy up against Kings of Leon's Sex on Fire. Text your vote to 4487 or thehits.co.nz. 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

0: Harry Styles, that's American Girls on the Hits for your Wednesday afternoon with Maddie and PJ.
1: Hey, interesting little piece of nostalgia that fell into our laps this morning. Producer Sarah was talking to her brother and he asked you a very specific question.
2: Yes, I'm just going to call him out. Hi, Liam. He's my older brother, I just have to say. He messaged me saying, hey, someone's called me from mum's work because she's left her mobile there. So I tried to call her landline to catch her at home, but the number says, beep, beep, does not exist. Does mum still have her landline? And I was like, no, it's 2026. Yeah. Hasn't had it for like 10 years.
1: Some people do still have landlines though.
0: Well, I leaned into it as a farmer, you know, as a farmer's wife, there's always people calling. But then I just got overwhelmed. The phone was nonstop ringing. So I was like, BJ, I can't do this anymore. And I pulled it out. And now he's just on his cell phone all the time.
1: Good. It is a funny thing with landlines, though, because even though, like, I haven't had a landline in such a long time. And mum and dad certainly got rid of theirs a very long time ago.
0: Yeah.
1: You'd best believe I know my childhood landline number, though.
0: Same, off by heart.
1: I know my
0: 03-302. Actually, I should probably say that one there.
1: Yeah, mine says 03-442, and I won't say the rest. But yes, I still remember. I still remember my best friend's landline number from growing up.
0: Oh, I suppose that was all our brains had to remember at the time.
1: Do you think our childhood landlines would still work? Do you think someone has those numbers?
0: I mean, mine was in Methven, and I wonder if Methven would be more prone to having a landline still active in 2026.
1: Should we call them?
0: Oh, my God, can we?
1: Yeah, let's give them a call.
0: Okay, do you want to go first?
1: I'll go first.
3: Welcome to Spark. The number you've dialed is not currently
0: allocated.
1: No!
0: Oh, no!
3: And
0: no! Okay, was that in Queenstown? Where was that? Landline, Maddie?
1: That was in Queenstown. Gone.
0: Okay, I reckon my Methven landline surely is still going strong.
3: Welcome to Spark. The number you've dialed is not currently allocated for
0: home. No! Wait, I've got a Christchurch one. Should we try that? No. Or do we just accept the fact that no one's rolling landlines in 2026?
1: Landlines are definitely dead.
0: No!
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0: Okay, coming up next, we're doing None of Your Business. 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
0: Our best song ever continues, and See You Later, Sex on Fire by Kings of Leon, because winning round seven with 75% of the vote, it's your girl Avril, Skater Boy. She is through to the next round. It is 21-4 on the Hits with Maddie and PJ on our hunt for the best song ever.

0: and you're hanging out with Maddie and PJ.
1: Because really, it's none of your business.
0: All right, businesses of NZ, get in touch. Call Maddie and I on 0800 The Hits. Tell us your business name. And Maddie and I are going to try and work out what it is that you sell. Puns, particularly welcome.
2: Love a pun. Love a pun. Or just a creative name where it's not immediately obvious what it does, what it is that your business does.
0: Okay, Shay has called through first this afternoon. Shay, what's your business name?
3: Idyllic.
0: Idyllic. That's
2: something.
0: Hard.
2: I was thinking something like it sounds like a spa or something, you know?
0: Oh, see, I think it's a cafe. I feel like it's a cafe in a small town.
2: But can't you imagine Shay at the front desk going, hey, welcome, man. We've got you booked in for a 60-minute massage. Welcome to Idyllic.
0: Yeah, but also can't you imagine Shay at the cafe going, hi, can I get you a flat white? Welcome to Idyllic.
2: That's true, actually. What are we going for? Let's go to the cafe.
0: Shay, what are we right?
3: No, you're definitely not right.
2: Shay? What do you do?
3: A bit of a clue. So the other day I put two eggs on somebody's face. We've kidnapped somebody before and still no ideas.
2: No clue. What do you do?
0: No.
3: We're a design and marketing agency.
0: Oh, Idyllic.
2: Smart.
0: Yeah. Nice, Shay.
2: Oh, thanks for playing, Shay.
0: I'm gutted that you're not from a cafe. But anyway, we move on to our next business. Sarah is joining us. Hi, Sarah. What's your business called?
4: Ready to roll.
2: Ready to roll. Toilet paper.
0: Oh, that's good. I was thinking of like a roll call. Like, is it a book? They supply stationery. Maybe for that's shite.
2: Yeah, but who's yeah, but what? Actually, now that I think about it, who's selling toilet paper?
0: Well, maybe. I mean, with a name like that, I'd buy it. I reckon you're right. I think you're onto it.
2: Okay.
0: Is it maybe? No, maybe it's toilet paper for commercial purposes and they sell it in bulk.
2: Oh, smart.
0: Because they're ready to roll at all times because there's so much of it.
2: You sell toilet paper, Sarah?
4: No.
2: Damn it.
0: What do you sell?
4: We do private tours and transfers.
2: Of where?
4: In Rotorua.
0: Oh, damn.
4: Like the North Island.
2: Bugger.
0: Have you ever thought about getting into toilet paper, Sarah? It could be quite profitable.
4: Not at all.
2: Paige, okay, are we any good at this game? I actually don't know that we are. But
0: we've got 0 out of 2. Can we bring it home with our last one? Ali has called through. Ali, what is the name of your business?
5: Hi, guys. My business is called No Whiff.
2: Well, that's
0: something
2: like
0: to get rid of smell.
2: Yes, it's got to be like an odour.
0: A carpet cleaner?
2: A carpet cleaner or like a toilet spray or...
0: No Whiff. Oh, I'll be round. My name's Ellie and I'll be around with No Whiff. I think she's cleaning up mess at homes. Maybe she's a cleaner.
2: Yeah, okay.
0: Ellie, are you a cleaner?
5: No, I am. Always. Yeah.
2: Okay, what does the business do? What does No Whiff do, Ellie?
5: It's a sports shoe and boot deodorizer that dries overnight.
2: Peach needs that.
0: Oh, like Grand's Remedy.
2: Peach needs that.
5: It's a product.
0: Excuse me. No Whiff. All right. Well, Ellie, let us know if you need us to promote a bit of No Whiff.
2: Yeah, if you need it.
0: I do need it.
2: If you need an ambassador or a spokesperson, I'll tell you who the woman to call is, Ellie.
0: I'm your girl. Hey, Ellie, have a great afternoon. And thank you very much for joining us for None of Your Business.
5: Thank you.
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0: Ordinary on the Hats with Maddie and PJ. Nearly 4 for you Wednesday afternoon. I don't know if this is a universal feeling, Maddie, but there are some things at home. There are just some things that take place where I'm like, you know what? I feel like I've got my life together right now.
1: Is it your baskets? Is it your baskets?
0: No, it's not my unhealthy obsession with collecting baskets.
1: How many have you got? 30 baskets.
0: Oh, at least. Yeah. At least. I like every corner of the house is a basket. When I have a spag bowl cooking away, I just feel like I've got my life together.
1: Yeah.
0: For the minutes it's cooking. I feel like, especially when I've got like carrot, when I've got courgette in there, I'm like, you know what? I am on today, and the house feels homely.
1: Can I tell you that's not even something I've ever considered, but I know exactly what you mean. That is a universal feeling.
0: Is it? I reckon spag bowl or when you've got a roast on and maybe a pudding, like on a Sunday night, you're rolling out a couple of dishes at once. You're like, you know what? I'm actually not as bad as I think I am. 5 minutes away from 4, we have got your next battle round for our best song ever coming up next on The Hits.
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0: 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Expert painting on time and on budget, and protecting Dunedin homes from the elements season after season. 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
2: In this update, the Climate Change Commission says investment in renewable energy makes financial and environmental sense as it reveals we need to double our emissions reduction to meet targets. Chris Luxon says NZ First leader needs to rein in MP Stuart Nash for criticising his national election competitor, Katie Nimmin, taking maternity leave, calling her lazy. An Otago study of women with painful inflammatory endometriosis is assessing whether at-home pain management helps with memory and focus. Research has confirmed most countries over-prescribe powerful antibiotics, which can make them less effective, but many also don't use enough specific ones for life-threatening infections. Parliament's debating the right to take the mickey, looking into Green MP Kahurangi Carter's bill to protect parody and satire. That's news. In sport, Auckland FC are poised to confirm their new head coach. The New Zealand Herald reports Portugal's Pedro Moreira is top of the shortlist to replace Steve Corica, who left after guiding the side through their first two seasons and to a title earlier this year. Negotiations are reportedly at an advanced stage. A dead rubber loss to end the Black Caps one-day international cricket series in the West Indies. The Windies have won Game 5 by 2 wickets, chasing down the 269-run target with 15 balls to spare. Shimron Hetmyer anchored the host's chase, making an unbeaten 69. The Black Caps win the series 3-2. And that is sport. I'm Raylene Ramsey.
3: 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Check out their Facebook page for amazing home heating specials. Partly cloudy, but fine spells increasing. We've got light winds, 13 the high, 6 the overnight low. Tomorrow, partly cloudy with rain in the afternoon and 15.
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4: All right, if you missed last hour's battle round, Skater Boy by Avril Lavigne made it through, beating out Sex on Fire by Kings of Leon. 75% of the vote Avril got, so it's pretty convincing.
5: I really thought Kings of Leon might be a tougher battle than that. I really thought it might be
4: Looking
5: closer.
4: At the text machine, it did look like they had a lot of support, but Avril came through in the end. So if you're passionate about the next two songs, get voting. Let's see what we've got.
1: The Hits, best song ever. Battle 8.

0: I think I'm going to go vintage pink there.
1: I'm going vintage pink. My first concert, first ever concert with Pink, Dunedin Town Hall, 2002.
0: Is that when you hung out with the boys in Asia Mystic and they gave you a roast chicken?
1: They were opening. And they gave me a roast chicken and coleslaw after the... with
0: that
1: no context.
0: One of my favourite Matty McLean stories.
1: With no context. That sounds really weird, but they were lovely boys. They were lovely boys.
0: All right, so two queens going head-to-head. We've got Pink versus Lady Gaga. Pink's Get the Party Started versus Born This Way. You've got 26 minutes to vote. So text now your vote to 4487 or you can vote at thehits.co.nz. Pink up against Gaga. Coming up next on the show, an amazing story out of the States regarding a woman who got stuck somewhere you would not want to be for about 8 days.
1: 8 days!
0: I'll share the story with you in two songs after Lewis Capaldi on The Hits.
2: I'm waiting up, saving all my precious time.

0: Taylor Swift. I knew what I knew you from the Toy Story 5 soundtrack on the hits with Maddie and PJ. 10 past 4. You're still a big fan of that movie, aren't you?
1: If you haven't seen it, get ready to cry. I did.
0: I haven't seen it. I want to see it. My son saw it. He loved it. And he even walked away talking about the message because apparently it's about like the digital influence over kids. And PJ, my husband, walked out going, right, so what did we take away? Playing in real life is better than on screen. Bless him. Hey, a wild story caught my attention today on the Herald regarding an 82-year-old woman over in North Carolina. She's okay. She's okay.
1: Right.
0: But a pretty gnarly situation after she survived an incredible 9 days trapped in her bathtub. Sorry, I should have warned you. Oh, no, he's a bit giddy today. It's been a big day for Maddie. Sorry, I should have given you a bit of a warning. She's okay, luckily. Okay.
1: I shouldn't. That's bad.
0: I know you're actually just laughing because you've just had like a pretty full-on afternoon. But anyway, she is okay. That is the most important thing. However, she'd actually tripped, fell backwards into the tub, injured her back so she couldn't move.
1: That is
0: And she couldn't
1: horrible.
0: Reach her phone. She couldn't pull herself out. She managed, luckily, to turn on the bathtub tap with her foot so she could splash water towards her.
1: Oh, my God.
0: So she could drink water, or else she would have obviously been completely dehydrated because 9 days, long time. And apparently she was sort of drifting in and out of consciousness. The alarm was finally raised when her brother, who speaks to her regularly, couldn't get hold of her. And they went around and, yeah, she luckily got, like, they said it was so close. Like, had it been a few more hours, but to get through for 9 days, she must be a tough soldier.
1: That's unbelievable.
0: I know. But out of, like, you know how you hear those stories where you're like, I am lucky to be here.
1: Absolutely.
0: Like, you wouldn't believe that I survived this scenario. It takes me back to when we were in Europe, actually, a long time ago. And I remember we were in Italy and we were driving on, like, this motorway and everything was pretty, like, pretty fast and whatnot. And I remember this truck was coming right towards us. I can't remember if we were on the wrong side of the road or the truck was right on the wrong side of the road, but it was coming, like, literally seconds away. And it was one of those movie moments where we just, like, manoeuvred out of the way in the last second. And it was like, holy, that was close.
1: A lot of people will have these stories, the I'm lucky to be alive stories. You know, the crazy thing that now that you look back, you go, I can't believe I make it out of that alive.
0: So I want to celebrate those stories. Like, obviously, everyone is okay. Like, that is the prerequisite of calling up this afternoon on 0800 The Hits. Everyone is okay, but you're actually lucky to be here. Like, you should not have survived. Or you did survive a pretty gnarly situation.
1: Especially if it's a crazy one. Like, the crazier the better. What was the situation you found yourself in?
0: 0800 The Hits, or you can text us 4487. You can stay anonymous. And our favourite caller, we've got a little something from our Chemist Warehouse shelf. So get in touch on 0800 The Hits. It's just gone 14 past 4. This is Christina Aguilera. Fighter, very timely song.
1: True.

0: You're on the hits today, and hey, Callum and P here, back in the morning.
1: So we've got a mate that's just walked across the famous pedestrian crossing at Abbey Road.
0: Wow.
1: So tomorrow we thought we want to know the iconic landmarks and places that you've visited.
0: And we have an exclusive prize to give away thanks to Oceana Gold at Macrae's Mine tomorrow morning on the hits.

0: Noah Kahan on the heads. You have got 9 minutes to vote for this hour's battle for our best song ever, Pink. We've Get the Party Started up against Lady Gaga and Born This Way. If you haven't voted already and you feel passionate, text your vote to 4487. In the meantime, we want to know, should you not be here? Did you experience something that was pretty gnarly, pretty dangerous, but you were here to tell the tale? Oh my God, there are so many stories coming through. You can text us, 4487, or give us a call on 0800 The Hits. Sandra is calling first. Something happened to your daughter, Sandra.
1: Yes, hi. My daughter was about 3 at the time. And we were going to a family baby show. I'd gone up in the lift with my son in a pram and my daughter, and she was standing in front of me, and as she put her hands on the glass door, lift door, and I was just about to say to her, don't put your hands on the door because it's going to open. It actually opened, and it opened with, took her arm into, as it opened, into the, as the door opened, it just took her arm with. And so there we were with her arm stuck in the lift door.
2: Oh my God.
0: Oh my God.
1: It was the most terrifying, you know, you see all these movies, and it was the most terrifying thing, and my husband was coming up in the escalator, and I just screamed his name.
2: That's crazy.
0: She was okay, Sandra?
1: She was.
3: Mum was shaking.
1: God willing,
3: my
1: husband came up, and I was standing there with my hands, standing, opening the door, making sure it didn't close. My mother-in-law taking the pram out with my son.
3: Oh, that's so scary, Sandra. That's so scary.
0: Oh, my God. Okay, Alicia has called through. What about you?
4: So last month my husband and I were driving in Akaroa, and a truck was coming towards us with a digger on the back of it, and the digger bucket come off and went through our window of our truck. Missed her, like, literal... Like the windscreen saved out. Like it was great. It was very like Final Destination.
0: I was just going to say, this is giving Final Destination, Alicia.
3: Alicia.
4: It was slow motion, my friend. And it was it was the craziest moment of my life. And the police couldn't believe it. They could not believe that we were unhurt and not dead.
2: Well, great. Thanks, Alicia, because PJ and I are already terrified about driving behind logger trucks. And now we have to add
0: now
2: diggers.
0: Buckets on a digger.
4: honestly, guys, if we hadn't been on that 60K Akaroa Road, would have, like, because my husband managed to stop the truck, and so we were dead stop when the bucket hit us.
2: That is crazy.
0: Jeepers. All right, do we have time for one
2: more? Let's quickly go to one more.
0: All right, Jerry, give us your story. Why should you not be here?
5: Oh, it was a long time ago, and I was a boy living in Jakarta. A mate of mine and I decided to climb up under the roof and fly a kite. And at the last moment, I decided to wear my rubber thongs up under the roof. And when we were up there, the kite got stuck on some electrical wires, and I went to remove it, and I got sucked onto the wires by the electrical field, and I was being electrocuted and could actually see through into my arm. And the electricity went right through my body, hit the thongs, and then rebounded out of my system. I went flying through the air, rolled down the roof, and the guttering stopped me from falling another 20 metres to the ground, so...
2: Jerry, all because of a pair of jandals, that is the craziest story. That is so crazy.
0: Is that caller of the week?
2: That's definitely caller of the week.
0: We've got a $100 Chemist Warehouse voucher coming your way, Jerry. That is a phenomenal story, and I'm so glad you're okay.
5: I really enjoy your show.
2: Oh, thank you, Jerry.
0: Thanks, Jerry.
2: Well, thank God you're here to listen to it.
0: Exactly. Oh, my God, that is hectic. 25 minutes past 4. This is One Republic on the Hits. Yeah.

0: Olivia Dane, you're on the Hits with Manny and PJ. Just gone full 30. I don't know if any other parents can relate to me with young kids, but I keep making the same mistake. I'm making a lot of mistakes. Don't get me wrong. There's one mistake I keep doing on repeat. And let me tell you, kids' songs are really catchy and they get stuck in your head.
1: Wind the bobbin up.
0: The bobbin up. Wind the bobbin up. Pull. I sung that to you the other day for the first time and you can't get that out of your head, right?
1: It's stuck in my head. I didn't even know the song before you started singing it to me and now it's all I can think about.
0: Which really helps me prove a point this afternoon, because every day when I take Charlie into preschool, our three-year-old, we have songs on repeat.
1: Yep.
0: And then sometimes I'll find myself in the kitchen or in like a more quiet time and I'll start singing the song. So I'll be like, slippery fish, slippery fish, or who's in the wiggle house, just anything. And as soon as I sing that, Charlie will be like, Mom, can you put who's in the wiggle house on? Can you play it? And then we'll start playing it. And then it's like this vicious cycle. I have to play it on repeat nonstop. So if he just gets like a little taste of a song out of my mouth, he instantly requests that we play that song, and like he will not be happy until that song is played by the DJ. Does anyone else find themselves doing this? They're like, damn it, I sung it again and now we've got to listen. It's just like this horrible cycle of kids' songs 24/7. I can't escape it.
1: You are never getting away from it.
0: I'm not. It's 26 minutes away from 5. Another battle round, Pink versus Gaga, the winner coming next on the Hits.
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0: Lady Gaga's Born This Way is officially out of best song ever, but Pink has made it through to the next round. You loved it. 68% of the vote.
1: 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Through to the next round.
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2: Alrighty, we've got 4 tickets to see Lily Allen live when she comes to NZ later on this year. And we've got Pristine. Is that how you say your name, Pristine?
3: Yes, no, that's correct. It
4: starts
3: with a P-S in
4: Priest. That's a beautiful name.
2: Beautiful name. All right. Pristine, you have got 10 quiz questions. You've got 60 seconds to answer all of these questions. Mm-hmm. And your answer today, this is a hard one, begins with the letter Q for query.
4: Queen.
3: Okay, all right.
2: Good luck, Pristine. 60 seconds on the clock and your time starts now.
4: What word means unusual or strange?
3: Queer.
4: What 2008 horror movie involves a virus outbreak in an apartment building?
3: Pass.
4: Which Middle Eastern country hosted the 2022 FIFA World Cup?
3: Qatar.
4: Who directed the film Pulp Fiction?
3: Quentin Tarantino.
4: What Australian animal became an internet sensation for its smiling selfies?
3: Pass.
4: Which Canadian province has French as its official language?
3: Quebec.
4: What writing instrument was traditionally made from a bird's feather?
3: Well.
4: What savoury baked tart is commonly made with eggs, cream cheese and pastry crust?
3: Quiche. Yeah.
4: What Australian state covers the northeastern part of the continent?
3: Queensland.
4: What bird is known for its small size and often hunted as game?
3: Quail.
4: What 2008 horror movie involves a virus outbreak in an apartment building?
2: Oh, no! Pristine!
4: You were so close. You did so well.
2: Pretty well. All right, let's go back through your answers and see how you went out of 10.
4: The word that means unusual or strange.
2: Queer, we will take that. Well done.
4: Or quirky, we would have accepted that as well.
2: Queer or quirky, we'd take.
4: The 2008 horror movie.
2: Quarantine.
4: Yeah. The Middle Eastern country that hosted the FIFA World Cup.
2: That was Qatar, well done.
4: Who directed Pulp Fiction?
2: Quentin Tarantino.
4: The Australian animal.
2: Quokka.
3: Yep.
4: The Canadian province.
2: Quebec, well done.
4: The writing instrument.
2: A quill.
4: The savoury baked tart.
2: A quiche, well done.
4: Or a quiche.
2: Quiche.
4: The Australian state.
2: Queensland.
4: And the bird.
2: It was quail. You got 8 out of 10, Pristine.
4: Solid effort. Well done.
3: Almost there.
4: Almost
2: there. Close but no cigar. Thank you so much for playing this afternoon. You have an awesome rest of your Wednesday.
3: You too. Thank you.
2: All right, those 4 tickets for Lily Allen are still up for grabs, and your next chance returns tomorrow morning with our Alpha Quiz when it's back with breakfast at 7:45. If you can get those 10 quiz questions correct in 60 seconds, you are off to see Lily Allen. It's just gone 12 minutes to 5 for your Wednesday. This is Beyonce and Jay-Z.

0: Somba, nearly home time for your Wednesday with Maddie and PJ.
1: I had a bit of a doozy this morning on the train because I was catching the train in to get my hair cut. I had to come into town a little bit earlier.
0: I just wanted to say how good it looks.
1: Oh, stop,
0: it looks so,
1: shut
0: no,
1: up.
0: No, it actually does.
1: No, you did not notice.
0: I was waiting for this moment. I was waiting for the perfect opportunity, and I just think it looks really crisp and fresh.
1: We've been working. We've been sat here together since 1 p.m. this afternoon, so...
0: Yeah, and I wanted to wait just until people were about to finish work and go home.
1: Anyway, I'm on the train and I was watching. I was just busy on my phone, and I'm going to say it. I was distracted, and there was a lot going on, and I wasn't really paying attention to what was going on around me. And after a while, I looked up and I thought, I feel like we should be further along than the station that we're at the moment. And it's at that moment that I turned to the person sitting next to me and I said, have we been sat here for a wee while? And the person sitting next to me said, we've been sat here for 15 minutes. The train had stopped. There was an issue with the lines. We were stuck at a station and I had not noticed for 15 minutes that the train wasn't moving.
0: This is very reminiscent of when you were at Bunnings and didn't realise that you'd walked into a Bunnings commercial because you were looking at your phone. Very reminiscent. Oh, there's a real trend taken off here. It's 4 minutes to five on the hits.
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2: In this update, Resources Minister Shane Jones is questioning the targets our Climate Commission is warning the government may not meet. The Commission's latest report says the time available to correct course is now short. Jones says he won't tolerate destroying jobs to meet these goals. National's Katie Nimmin says the New Zealand First candidate's comments on her maternity leave are not only sexist, they're incorrect. Stuart Nash, former Labour Cabinet Minister turned NZ First candidate, sent a text calling Nimmin the laziest MP he'd come across. National Finance spokesperson Nicola Willis says they haven't made a call on campaigning on a policy to split the grocery retailers. Fonterra's main rival says it's game on as it pushes for a level dairy playing field. Open Country says a review of the Dairy Industry Restructuring Act shouldn't be allowed to weaken competition rules. That's news. In sport, Portugal's Pedro Moreira is firming as the new boss of A-League side Auckland FC. Moreira was most recently with an Uzbekistan club side as head coach, but has previously been an assistant at European heavyweights AS Roma and Porto. Black Caps spinner Jaden Lennox has been named player of the series after taking 14 wickets against the West Indies. New Zealand won the series 3-2 but lost the dead rubber fifth and final match by 2 wickets. Rugby's Club World Cup is poised to be delayed by a year until 2029. London's The Times reports calendar congestion and travel costs were cited as major obstacles for 2028.
3: 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Check out their Facebook page for amazing home heating specials. Partly cloudy, but fine spells increasing. We've got light winds, 13 the high, 6 the overnight low. Tomorrow, partly cloudy with rain in the afternoon and 15.
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4: Good evening. You've made it to home time for your hump day. We are officially halfway through. Are we officially halfway or are we past halfway now?
5: We're past halfway.
4: Yeah. We're on the downward spiral. Not the spiral. Downward. We're on the down. It's all downhill from here. But like, in a good way. You know what I mean? Because we're going to roll on out. I always get so confused with that saying.
5: And for PJ, the weekend cannot come soon enough.
4: Hey, coming up next, yesterday, I was talking about something I wanted to remove from my husband's body. It got a weird amount of interest. The Facebook post absolutely blew up overnight. So coming up next, I think we need to make a decision. My husband said that we're going to throw it into the hands of the listeners, and that's exactly what we're going to do next. It is D-Day for BJ and a body part. What is it? Something on his body.
5: We're not lobbing off. Well, we are lobbing off something. But
4: we are lobbing off something. Possibly. You'll find out more next after Zed, Maren Morrison Gray on The Hits.

0: 5 on the Hits with Maddie and PJ. So yesterday in the morning, I was in the kitchen with my husband and I said, can you just either seriously trim that thing on your face or it's time to go? Because after a while, beards can just get a little unruly. And do you know what he said to me? He said this very boldly.
1: What, I dedicate my beard to the Hits? You do with it what you will, I will.
0: No, just shave it off.
1: Well, that's up to the listeners now.
0: What, so you think... So the fate of your beard is in the hands of those listening.
1: Yeah.
2: It's a big, bold statement to make. It is a big, bold statement. For a man who I know does quite love his facial hair, like, he's quite fond of it.
0: Yeah, but he's also, like, I know that it's now at the point where he's just doing this to wind me up, to, like, he's just watching my response. So for him to say, look, hand it over to the people who listen to the show and let them decide, he means it. He means it, and I think we need to take advantage of this moment because otherwise it's just going to keep growing out.
2: Can I say we had a very casual conversation, you and I, yesterday on the show. We were inundated, potentially like we've never been inundated before, by texts, by Facebook comments, by Instagram messages of people wanting to weigh in on BJ's beard.
0: Yeah, and I said, I don't know if it's because so many people out there relate to their partner going unruly with their beards, and especially at this time of year, it's almost like a double up of insulation, like it keeps you warm. So I think a lot of people were just like, I get it, PJ. Get it off, BJ.
2: Yeah.
0: So, look, the photo of the current beard is up on our Facebook page, and there are so many comments, and I don't know how to decide because,
2: that's
0: like,
2: it. People have so many different opinions. Robin said, oh, this is just like my hubby. I don't mind the look so much, although the bedroom stuff, ...
0: I saw a few of those comments. I thought, I beg your pardon.
2: Tracy said he needs to trim it. Tidy up, man.
0: Yeah, Lisa said, gone or way tidier. Then Amber said, keep it, don't shave it off.
2: Yeah, Melissa, his body, his choice.
0: I did see that.
2: Now, we did do a poll on our Instagram page yesterday. We put the photo up and we said, weigh in, what do you think? Should BJ keep the beard? Should he get rid of it? What do you reckon? We had so many votes, but 71% of you said shave it.
0: Okay, so look.
2: I think technically that is enough for you to say, well, the people have decided, Paige. Like, the people have decided they want it gone.
0: So do we just lock that in? Or do we give one last chance?
2: A lifeline.
0: We give BA one last, yeah, we'll give him a lifeline, okay? So should we just do best of three votes on the phone?
2: I reckon that's a great way of doing it. Go and have a look at the photo if you haven't already seen it. And then we get three people on the phones. Democracy rules, majority rules. You decide, those three callers, what happens to BJ's beard.
0: So literally vote keep it or shave it. And then we can get to the end of this and hopefully be rid of the beard. 0800 the Hits. The final decision on BJ's facial hair coming up next. So get in touch. This is Coldplay on the Hits.

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1: So we've got a mate that's just walked across the famous pedestrian crossing at Abbey Road.
0: Wow.
1: So tomorrow we thought we want to know the iconic landmarks and places that you've visited.
0: And we have an exclusive prize to give away thanks to Oceana Gold at Macrae's Mine tomorrow morning on the hits.

0: It's 21 past 5 for your Wednesday with Maddie and PJ. Now, I need to be clear. This was my husband's idea to do this. Like, I wouldn't usually come on to the radio and say, hey, should he get rid of the beard? You get to decide. These words literally left his mouth yesterday and he said, why don't you hand it over to the people of the hits who listen to the hits and then let them choose what happens to my beard?
1: So, should it stay or should it go?
2: Should I stay or should I go now?
0: That is the question we are asking you. We put it up on our Facebook yesterday and there have been, well, we have been absolutely inundated with comments. They were all over the shop. Honestly, such a mixed bag. So we thought, look, let's put an end to this tonight. You vote. Should it stay or should it go? And that will decide the fate of BJ's beard. All right. Who have we got? Shannon is joining us first. Hello, Shannon. Are you passionate about this?
3: I am, actually.
1: And is this from is this from personal experience, Shannon?
3: It is, very much so.
1: Yeah. Tell us about it. What are you dealing with at the moment, Shannon?
3: He just went to the barber's on Monday, so it's nice and trimmed.
1: That's what we're saying, Shannon. We're not, but neither of us, and I've really got no stakes in this at all.
0: I'm invested now.
1: Neither of us are saying don't have a beard. If you're just going to have a beard, trim it and keep it tidy, is all we're saying.
0: Yeah, it's getting into pube territory. Yeah. It's getting into puby territory. Okay, so Shannon, because he hasn't maintained it, do you think it should stay? It's got to go.
3: No,
0: it's got to go.
3: Okay.
0: See you later, beard. Thank you, Shannon. You are our first voter this evening. On to Justin, who is up next. What are your thoughts, Juzzy?
4: Happy Wednesday, first off.
1: Happy Wednesday, Justin. What do you reckon?
4: I talked yesterday about it as well, and I reckon keep it.
0: Oh, no.
1: Why, Justin? Like, it's just so gross. It's so dirty and unkempt and it's just scruffy.
4: Just keep it trimmed and tidy and...
1: Okay.
0: Yeah, right. I just don't think it's possible. But Justin, thank you very much. We appreciate your vote. That means we're sitting at one apiece, which makes me quite nervous. Quite nervous that the weight of this decision hangs in the voice of Lucy. Welcome to the show this evening, Lucy.
5: Hi.
1: Hi, Lucy. Now,
0: oh, no.
1: How old are you, Lucy?
5: 11.
0: Okay, but you feel passionate enough to call up the radio to decide whether my husband should keep his beard or get rid of it, Luce?
5: Yeah.
1: Okay, based on what, Lucy? Does Dad have a beard or something like that? Have you got personal connections to a beard?
5: Yeah.
1: What's the deal? Tell us about it.
5: Oh, my dad has a beard.
0: Yeah, okay. Lucy, do you think BJ should keep the beard or get rid of the beard?
5: Get rid of it.
1: Oh, it's got to go.
0: It's been decided Lucy. I love it, Lucy. Okay, thank you for making it clear cut. We have made a decision. It is that simple. The beard is off from tomorrow. Should I get like a nice little shaver or something so then we make it a bit of a ceremony?
1: Should we do like a hot towel, like a hot, you know?
0: Oh, and then do like a reveal.
1: Yes.
0: We'll do the Insta. We'll make it like quite a sexy Insta before and after. Okay, thank you. We can always count on you to vote on this show. BJ's beard officially off tomorrow. Did you see on our Facebook page, people had way too much time on their hands and they actually did an AI image of what it looked like.
1: No way, I didn't see that.
0: BJ looked at it and he goes, oh, that's actually exactly what I look like. Oh, I don't look that good, do I? 25 minutes past 5, we could be sending you to Marlborough. Coming up next, this is TLC with Waterfalls on the Hits.

0: Sam Fender and Olivia Dean for your Wednesday night on the Hits with Maddie and PJ. And we have had a trip for two up for grabs to head to the wonderful Marlborough region and school tickets to the Marlborough Book Festival. Now, this is all thanks to Air New Zealand, who are proudly backing our backyard, supporting 20 events and 20 destinations across Aotearoa.
1: And can I say, Air New Zealand are unbelievable. They've really looked after us this year as we've travelled around the country and seen so many awesome regional events. We've been to the Wild Foods Festival in Hokitika. We've done the Fault Line Trail Run in Wellington.
0: The Tussock Country Festival in Gore. We really have been all over the show.
1: Yeah.
0: And we want you to see a beautiful part of our country and head along to the Marlborough Book Festival. All you had to do was register at thehits.co.nz. And tonight, we get to call a very lucky winner.
2: Hello.
0: Hello, is this Philippa?
2: Yes, how may I help?
1: Hi, Philippa.
0: Hi, Philippa. This is Maddie and PJ calling from the Hits. How are you?
2: Good, thank you.
1: Have we caught you much in the middle of something important on a Wednesday evening?
2: That thing called work.
1: Oh gosh. Okay.
0: Oh, you're still going? Quick. Okay, we'll keep this really quick, Philippa.
2: I'm free now.
1: Okay.
0: Oh, okay. Okay, well, we've got some good news for a cheeky Wednesday night. How would you like to head off to Marlborough to head along to the Marlborough Book Festival?
2: I'd love that.
1: Well, congratulations.
2: That's so cool. I do love reading.
1: Yeah. There you go.
0: Oh, well, Philippa, who are you going to take with you?
2: I really don't know right now.
0: Oh, well, you don't need to decide just yet, but you know what? It's actually quite a good bargaining tool when you win something like this, because you can just make everyone around you pick up their act and be like, well, do you want to come to Marlborough?
2: Yeah, I love it. Thank you so much.
1: You are so welcome. Go and enjoy it. It's such a cool venue, an amazing region, and you're going to have so much fun at that event.
2: Cool. Thank you so much.
0: I don't think I'd be able to focus back at work now. I'd be like, I'm going to call them a night now.
2: Oh, man.
1: Clock out, Philippa.
0: Good on you, Philippa.
2: Thank you. Have a good night.
0: You too. That is all thanks to Air New Zealand, of course, proudly backing our backyard, supporting 20 events and 20 destinations across Aotearoa.
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0: Away from sex for your Wednesday. Up next,
1: our people's poll. And you know when you're in a conversation with someone and they yawn or try to stifle a yawn? Are you offended by that moment? That is our people's poll question up next.
0: We will go then in two songs after Sia. This is Cheap Thrills on the Hits.

0: inspired by something that we've done yesterday. Well, before the show.
1: Well, look, we spend a lot of time together, you and I. I see you more than
0: a lot.
1: I see you and talk to you more than I talk to anyone else in my life.
0: It's kind of gross when you think about it, in a beautiful way. It's like beautifully gross.
1: It's wonderfully gross because.
0: But we are literally merging into the same person.
1: We're merging into the same person. Ryan, my husband, every time I do something that's semi uncharacteristic from what
0: I would have done PJ.
1: Yeah, 2 years ago, he goes, "You've been hanging out with her too long." But yes, we talk a lot. We share a lot of stories. And yesterday, I was telling you a story. It wasn't even on air. I was mid conversation with you off air.
0: Yeah.
1: Mid-story, and you yawned while I was telling you something.
0: Well, it wasn't on air, so I dropped my guard. Because when we are on air, I have to focus so hard with your stories. I listen so intently that when we're off air, I'm like, ah, well, if I miss it, I miss it. But yeah, I did yawn, and I do remember letting that yawn out, and I was like, oh, that was a bit rude. But I don't think he'll take offence to it.
1: Can I be honest? I don't. I never take offence. Because, God, we've all been guilty of it. And I don't always take it. I don't personally take it as a sign of my story's boring. No. I take it as a sign of you're a working mum who's tired. Like, of course you're yawning, you know?
0: I've never taken it personally either. And I'm sure a lot of people have yawned in my face. And I'm sure I do bore them. But I'm exactly like you. I'm like, well, you're tired and let it out. Like, I'm not going to take it personally.
1: Maybe this is more about me, though, where I'm just in my own little fantasy world. I'm like, la, la, la, la, la. I'm not boring. Everyone loves my stories. Nothing I say is ever
0: going
1: to.
0: Some people, though, they're like, oh, am I keeping you up? Yeah. Am I boring you? So let us know for our People's Poll today. Are you offended if someone yawns while you're talking to them or telling a story? You can text your answer to 4487 or weigh in on our Facebook and Instagram page. The results come in next after Nickelback on the hits.

0: Sheeran, a little more. Nearly six on the hits with Maddie and PJ.
1: The people's poll, the people's poll. Everybody come together, it's the people's poll.
0: We're asking on today's people's poll, if someone yawns while you are talking to them or telling them a story, do you get offended? Because this happened yesterday before the show. Maddie was going on about something. I did a big yawn.
2: Going on about something. It was waffling on as he usually does.
0: Ryan this, Otis the dog that, Ranch this. So we wanted to know your thoughts. Stuart said, nah. I just stick my finger in their mouths. Did anyone used to do that to you guys?
2: Yes, Ryan still does it to me.
0: Yeah, my cousin used to do it to me. Kylie said yes, because it's contagious, and then I start yawning. But no, we are all human and have every right to be tired in this day and age.
2: Christine said no, it's a natural body reaction. Manners would be to say, excuse me, by the way, me reading this made me yawn.
0: Laura said, weirdly reading this made me yawn. So B, they really are contagious, even in written form.
2: Yeah. If we look at our overall results, it's pretty overwhelming on this one. 81% of people said, nah, I'm not getting offended.
0: Yeah, right. Because there are those, a select few of people that go, oh, am I keeping you up? I mean, more often than not, there's probably a joke. But you think a few people deep down are a little bit hurt.
2: But that's in the minority. So we're good. We're good. We're good. You're on away.
0: Hey, if you've got any topic ideas for tomorrow's People's Poll, text them through to 4487. We're 4 minutes away from six.
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16: In this update, the Greens say the government's asleep at the wheel on climate change. A new Climate Commission report shows we're at risk of missing all our emissions targets and change is slow. New Zealand First's deputy leader says he needs to know more before responding to comments from new candidate Stuart Nash. Former MP Chris Finlayson read out a text from Nash on his podcast, which called National's Katie Nimmin one of the laziest MPs he'd seen. A Northland woman who asked police for years to look into her granddaughter's death is now being interviewed by police as they scrutinise a senior officer. More than 50 cases overseen by Detective Inspector Kevin Veary are being reopened. The gloves are coming off as a rival to dairy giant Fonterra warns against weakening rules on competition. Open Country says the Dairy Industry Restructuring Act should not be watered down, arguing Fonterra still controls nearly 80% of the market. In sport, the body blows keep coming for netball's ANZ Premiership as the uncertainty over what shape, if any, the competition will take next year. Administration staff at the three Netball New Zealand run franchises, the Stars, the Waikato Bay of Plenty Magic and the Mainland Tactics, have been told their contracts will not be renewed at this stage. Ryan Fox is finalising plans to head home to New Zealand in the coming days to toast his victory at the Open Championship with family and friends. 2 days on from winning the Claret Jug, Fox has completed another round of media interviews, including appearances on two different ESPN shows. Fox has told the Rich Eisen show he's planning to party with family soon. And that's sport.
2: The Hits, Dunedin weather with Heatco. Check out their Facebook page for amazing home heating specials. Partly cloudy, but fine spells increasing. We've got light winds, 13 the high, 6 the overnight low. Tomorrow, partly cloudy with rain in the afternoon and 15.
17: Good evening. Do you know what we haven't had in a while?
18: Coffee news.
17: Okay, so I found a coffee news at my local cafe yesterday. First time I'd seen it locally here in the Wairarapa, but apparently there is a Wairarapa edition. Did you know, high above Iceland, nacreous clouds can glow with soft, shimmering colours that change as the light moves. Made of tiny ice crystals in the cold stratosphere, they often form smooth rolling patterns, giving the sky a striking, unusual look.
18: Well, isn't that just the Northern Lights?
17: That
18: sounds like the Northern Lights just, to me.
17: Yeah. I mean, this is the beauty of the coffee news. It's mysterious. It only gives you...
18: We'll take it.
17: Coming up next, a bit of a wild story regarding a plane.
18: Yeah, a plane that went missing years and years ago. You will not believe where they found it. I'll tell you the story next.
17: We'll come back in three songs on the Hits. You're with Maddie and PJ.

0: It's the Fray on the Hits. Maddie and PJ with you on the air. Thanks to Chemist Warehouse.
1: I'm a little bit nervous to tell this story because producer Sarah, who is in the booth at the moment, but she can hear, is, dare I say it, the most nervous flyer that I've ever met.
0: Yes, but she's working through it.
1: She is working through it.
0: She's been through a few flights over the last couple of years, and I'm so proud of her every time she gets on the flight.
1: Yeah, she has nearly broken my hand a couple of times by holding it, but she's getting through it. But it does mean that any time there's like a not great flying story, I'm nervous about bringing it to the table.
0: We have to preface it with a warning that this is not every flight that you will go on. These happen every now and then.
1: Yes. A plane crashed into the Atlantic Ocean 74 years ago. It was Pan Am Flight 526A, and it crashed on the 11th of April 1952, just minutes after it took off from New York. It suffered a bunch of engine failures and crashed. Here's the thing. Everyone survived the emergency water landing, but the plane, once it landed on the water, sank. And in the chaos, very sadly and tragically, 52 people died.
0: Right. Was that the back end of the plane? Is that what happened?
1: It was part of the back end, but actually it was because a lot of people couldn't find their life jackets in time. So very sad. So that was 74 years ago, 1952. The wreckage has been discovered now in 2026, 74 years later. It was discovered 2,000 feet, about 600 metres underwater, and they used these sonar drones after years and years of research trying to find the wreckage of this plane.
0: Did they find it close to the original crash site?
1: No. So, Paige, it crashed minutes after taking off in New York. It was found off the coast of Puerto Rico. So we're talking hundreds of miles away. They also say it was responsible for why we have all of the pre-flight safety demonstrations now, or at least like part of the reason why that is obviously so prevalent now.
0: Because often you do, I mean, you go, do you, like, what is the life jacket going to do? But obviously, it saved people.
1: Absolutely,
0: right?
1: It saves lives. There you go.
0: Wow, after all these years, I wonder if that gives them an extra little bit of hope for MH370.
1: Yeah, potentially. Like, absolutely. You know, this new
0: after
1: technology,
0: 74
1: right?
0: 74 years.
1: Yeah, that's
0: wow. This is Miles Smith, Stargazing on the Hits.

0: All Saints, you're on the Hits with Maddie and PJ, coming up to 6:30.
1: Hit or miss.
0: Producer Sarah in the house, how are you? You look really comfortable.
2: Oh, is that like a nice way of saying I'm dressed too casually today?
0: No, you're wearing this thing that I used to wear a lot when I was pre... Oh, God, that does sound bad. No.
2: I love just.
0: No, I'm not. Oh, God, why do I always dig holes with you? I had two colours of this jumpsuit that I wore all the time when I was pregnant because they were comfortable.
2: I do love
0: jumpsuit. And it looks so comfy.
2: It is comfy. Now I'm feeling a bit vulnerable. And my Coke Zero was stolen from the fridge and now this, I mean.
3: Who stole your Coke Zero?
2: I don't know. I just went to get it and it was gone.
3: That's rude.
2: It's a double blow, Paige, but anyway.
0: I'm jealous. Where did you get it from?
2: Just stop. Just stop.
4: Where'd you get it? Because if she falls pregnant again, she wants to get it.
2: No, we're getting into the topics.
0: All right, what have you got tonight?
2: Signing up for the pre-sale for a concert.
1: Hit or miss.
3: Miss.
0: Hit. If
3: but
0: I love
3: you
0: it,
3: do not
2: you
3: do
2: When have you ever?
0: Okay, it's been a while since I was in my gig era, but when I was, like, if I were, you know, say Ellie Goulding's coming, I would sign up.
3: I don't, and I leave it to the last minute, and then a week before the concert, I go, I should have got tickets to that, and then I send out a hurried Instagram story going, hey, has anyone got a double pass?
0: Oh, you're such a punish, but I'm equally a punish. Bad. Actually, today, I got conned into this Instagram, like, ad for a product that hasn't even been released, but they've, like, mocked it up with AI, and it was like, it's coming out soon. If you want to get on the list to let you know when this product comes out, then enter your email. And so now I'm on the list. It's
3: scam.
0: Like this thing that you hang your cell phone
3: scam.
0: Up. It's not a scam. No, it's actually
3: It's the geckos all over again, the bloody geckos I tried to buy online.
0: It's legit.
3: All right, what next, Sarah?
2: All right, age gap relationships.
1: Hit or miss.
3: Hit.
0: Hit, if it's consensual. My parents, 9 years apart.
2: Aww.
0: Some of the happiest lovers...
2: Like mum and dad,
0: in a mum and dad way.
3: Yeah.
0: Very happy. Dad was 9 years older than mum, and always beautiful. I think obviously, like anything, there can always be power dynamics that are off. Where there is, an abuse of power, no good. But
3: sure.
0: I think love is love, and if there is a big gap, then good for you.
3: I went to a wedding in my 20s, and there was a 33-year age gap.
2: Wow.
0: Gorgeous. Are they still together?
3: They have defied the odds, proved everyone wrong, and they are absolutely still in love to this day.
0: Aww.
3: There you go.
0: I was going to say give them a shout out, but maybe...
3: Oh, I can. It's no secret to anyone. It's it was either Duplessis Allen and Barry Soper.
0: Oh, yay!
1: Maddie and PJ on the Hits.
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0: You're on the hits today, and hey, Callum and P here, back in the morning.
1: So we've got a mate that's just walked across the famous pedestrian crossing at Abbey Road.
0: Wow.
1: So tomorrow we thought we want to know the iconic landmarks and places that you've visited.
0: And we have an exclusive prize to give away thanks to Oceana Gold at Macrae's Mine tomorrow morning on the hits.
2: Wake up in the morning feeling like P. Diddy.
3: Hey, what up, girl?
2: Grab my glasses, I'm out the door. I'm gonna hit this city.
3: Let's
2: before
3: go.
2: I leave, brush my teeth with a bottle of Jack. 'Cause when I leave for the night, I ain't coming.

0: That's the latest from Alex Warren on the hits. It's called Passenger with Maddie and PJ.
1: Hey, interesting little piece of nostalgia that fell into our laps this morning. Producer Sarah was talking to her brother and he asked you a very specific question.
2: Yeah, someone's going to call him out. Hi, Liam. He's my older brother, I just have to say. He messaged me saying, hey, someone's called me from mum's work because she's left her mobile there. So I tried to call her landline to catch her at home, but the number says, beep, beep, does not exist. Does mum still have her landline? And I was like, no, it's 2026. She hasn't had it for like 10 years.
1: Some people do still have landlines, though.
0: Well, I leaned into it as a farmer, you know, as a farmer's wife, there's always people calling. But then I just got overwhelmed. The phone was nonstop ringing. So I was like, BJ, I can't do this anymore. And I pulled it out. And now he's just on his cell phone all the time.
1: Good. It is a funny thing with landlines, though, because even though, like, I haven't had a landline in such a long time. And mum and dad certainly got rid of theirs a very long time ago.
0: Yeah.
1: You'd best believe I know my childhood landline number, though.
0: Same, off by heart.
1: I know my
0: 03-302. Actually, I probably should have that line earlier.
1: Yeah, mine says 03-442, and I won't say the rest. But yes, I still remember. I still remember my best friend's landline number from growing up.
0: Oh, I suppose that was all our brains had to remember at the time.
1: Do you think our childhood landlines would still work? Do you think someone has those numbers?
0: I mean, mine was in Methven, and I wonder if Methven would be more prone to having a landline still active in 2026.
1: Should we call them?
0: Oh, my God, can we?
1: Yeah, let's give them a call.
0: Okay, do you want to go first?
1: I'll go first.
3: Welcome to Spark. The number you've dialed is not currently
0: open. No!
1: Oh, no!
0: Oh, no! Okay, was that in Queenstown? Where was that landline, Maddie?
1: That was in Queenstown. Gone.
0: Okay, I reckon my Methven landline surely is still going strong.
3: Welcome to Spark. The number you've dialed is not currently allocated
0: to a phone. No! Wait, I've got a Christchurch one. Should we try that? Or do we just accept the fact that no one's rolling landlines in 2026?
1: Landlines are definitely dead. But let us know on the text machine 4487. Are you still rocking a landline? Do you know your landline number from when you were a kid? We'd love to hear from you.
0: This is JT. What goes around comes around on the hits.

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1: Hey, this is Ben from Borderline, and you're listening to Watching It Burn on the Hits. It's the song you should probably listen to with the roof down in your car and just blast the speakers at max.

0: Anne-Marie, it's 2002 on the hits with Maddie and PJ. All right, quick snapshot. What were you doing in 2002?
1: I was year 11, fifth form at high school. So I was, I would have been at this point in time, because I think our high school musical was always in the middle of winter.
0: Oh, okay. So you'd be rehearsing?
1: Probably deep in rehearsals for Little Shop of Horrors, which was my...
0: Did you have a girlfriend?
1: I was trying to get a girlfriend, and it wasn't working. I think okay, everyone could see through that thin veil.
0: I was year 7. I had an MSN-only boyfriend. Well, we'd only really... communicate via MSN, and we literally went up for like 2 years, and he played hockey, and often I'd Josh and I'd I'm not going to say his full name just in case, but not that there's anything, it's Josh Kamarov. And anyway, and I think we were in a relationship. Now I'm nervous that I've just said that, because honestly nothing like ever happened beyond MSN Messenger. It was like, hello, I'll see you today at the hockey, and then we'd wave across the pitch at Porritt Park or Nunwick Park.
1: You wouldn't even talk to
0: maybe
1: each other.
0: Say like, hi. Yeah, it was a special breed. It was a special breed. I can't believe I just said that live on the air and I outed his name, the poor boy.
1: I had a girlfriend once when I was, it was a long distance relationship. My best friend who from primary school, who you know, Cassie Baker.
0: Yes.
1: She moved from Queenstown to Darfield in Canterbury. And right. She had a school friend that she introduced me to, and we used to fax each other. That was our way of communicating.
0: You're really showing your age now. Oh my God, listen to us. We sound like, you know, you're in New Zealand when you're like, and so you know this friend that I knew in Christchurch, so she had a mate in Darfield. We started texting.
1: Anyway.
0: Hey, thank you. Yeah, that's us done and dusted. Yeah. We've exhausted all of our chat for a Wednesday. But if you want to catch up with our podcast, as always, catch up on iHeartRadio or wherever you get your pods. You can text the word DRIVE to 4487. And we will see you back tomorrow.
1: Bye-bye.
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2: In this update, Resources Minister Shane Jones is questioning targets the Climate Commission is warning the government may not meet. The Commission's latest monitoring report shows New Zealand is at risk of missing all its emissions reductions milestones. It says the time available to correct course is now short. Jones says he won't tolerate destroying jobs to meet those goals.
3: Well, no target should stand if it results in the impoverishment of New Zealand. No target should stand if it represents the hollowing out or the degradation of our industrial resilience.
2: National says it hasn't made a call on campaigning over splitting the big grocery retailers. As Economic Growth Minister Nicola Willis says she's considering advice on it. New Zealand First has announced an election policy to break foodstuffs into two cooperatives, one for New World and Four Square, and another for Pack and Save. Willis says National is thinking about it.
4: As I continue to consider the advice, I think it will be important that some of it is released to the public ahead of the election.
2: National's Katie Nimmin says New Zealand First candidate Stuart Nash's comments on her maternity leave are not only sexist, they are incorrect. Nash, a former Labour cabinet minister turned New Zealand First candidate, sent a text calling Nimmin the laziest MP he'd come across. He claimed she took 9 months off on full pay, went back for a week, then took another month off. Nimmin calls it classic Stuart and rejects his claims.
5: Well, I didn't take 9 months off. I took 10 weeks off. Was back to work in my electorate after about 10 weeks part-time. Came back to Wellington after 6 months.
2: Waikato hospitals are reverting to paperwork with a massive IT outage across the region. Health New Zealand says a network connectivity issue has cut access to a number of applications used in Waikato hospitals. They include Waikato, Thames, Te Kuiti, Tokoroa and Taumarunui. Health New Zealand says it's working with its off-site data centre provider to resolve the issue as quickly as possible. That's news. In sports, football, Auckland FC are poised to confirm their new head coach. The New Zealand Herald reports Portugal's Pedro Moreira is top of the shortlist to replace Steve Corica, who left after guiding the side through their first two seasons. Negotiations with Moreira are reportedly at an advanced stage, with only final terms to be agreed. In rugby, Joel Stransky believes New Zealand's fringe All Blacks will benefit most from the greatest rivalry tour. The 1995 Springbok World Cup winning first five believes younger players have been hurt by not visiting the Republic during Super Pacific anymore. But whether it's against club sides or the box themselves, he says the New Zealanders will have eager opponents awaiting them.
6: There's never a shortage of talent in New Zealand. There's always a lot of great players. The last few years, franchise teams, the young players coming through, not playing consistently against physical South African teams. I think they've missed a little building block there.
2: A third Super Pacific side for 25-year-old hooker Ioane Moananu. The former Crusaders and Waratahs rake has signed a two-year deal with the Highlanders. That's sport. I'm Tony Doe.
7: 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Check out their Facebook page for amazing home heating specials. Partly cloudy, but fine spells increasing. We've got light winds, 13 the high, 6 the overnight low. Tomorrow, partly cloudy with rain in the afternoon and 15.
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1: Love.
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1: The Hits.

is the Hits, big song right now. Ella Langley's Choosin' Texas, now tied as the longest running non-holiday female solo number one hit in history on the Hot 100 charts. It's tied with Whitney Houston's I Will Always Love You and We Belong Together by Mariah Carey. It's amazing. Here's Lorde, Team on the Hits.

0: You're on the hits tonight, and hey, Callum and P here, back in the morning.
1: So we've got a mate that's just walked across the famous pedestrian crossing at Abbey Road.
0: Wow.
1: So tomorrow we thought we want to know the iconic landmarks and places that you've visited.
0: And we have an exclusive prize to give away thanks to Oceana Gold at Macrae's Mine tomorrow morning on the

I get COVID flashbacks when I hear that song. But nice to hear it back in the playlist. Hope you're having a lovely Wednesday night. Everywhere on iHeartRadio, here's Pink, Funhouse on the hits.

0: Jimmy Eat World on the hits. I wonder if Jimmy eats avocados. I met someone today, and I'll happily put money down on this, but I reckon they're the first person I've ever met who said that they do not like avocados. I grew up on an avocado orchard, and maybe I was, you know, sucked in by big avocado corporations, but I love them. And if you're not that keen on them, I reckon give them a go with some chicken salt. You know, make some toast, put a bit of avocado on there, bit of chicken salt. Beautiful. Mind you, chicken salt goes on anything. But holy guacamole, like, how can you not love an avocado? Britney Spears coming up and Olivia Dean next on The Hits.
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0: Hope you're having a lovely Wednesday night. It is the Hits with Bryn. The big news yesterday, Rhythm and Vine saying goodbye to Gisborne with the festival moving to a new location. I heard their mayor, Rahit Stoltz, this morning. She says organisers will struggle to find a site as good as the current one.
1: You come to Gisborne and you're camping in the vineyards and the sun is basking on you and you've got the beautiful beaches.
0: I think she's absolutely right. One more time to celebrate Rhythm and Vine's New Year's this year. Got Good Charlotte coming up and Dasher next on The Hits.
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16: In this update, the Climate Change Commission says investment in renewable energy makes financial and environmental sense. A report from the Crown entity has found the country needs to more than double the amount of emissions reduction to reach climate goals, and work needs to start within the next 2 years. Commission Chief Executive Joe Hendy says we can see examples of success in Australia.
17: What we're seeing in Australia is electricity prices reducing by 10%, helped by the rollout of solar.
16: National is considering taking action to break the supermarket duopoly. The Post says Economic Growth Minister Nicola Willis is examining the idea of forcing foodstuffs to split Pack and Save and New World into separate businesses, similar to a New Zealand First campaign promise. Grocery Action Group Chair Sue Chetwynd says it would be great if the coalition could reach cross-party agreement.
18: They've got a problem with ACT, which thinks that these things can be fixed by reducing red tape, when clearly that isn't the case, because there's pretty much no red tape now and no new players are coming.
16: Green MP Kahurangi Kata wants a law change to protect artists and comedians who make satirical content. Her member's bill, which is before Select Committee, aims to allow parody and satire to be protected under copyright law. Kata says currently those who use material for the purpose of comedy can face a risk of copyright infringement.
19: This can make for costly legal fees, or the threat of costly legal fees impedes expression and can make our artists afraid of creating meaningful work.
16: The latest QS Best Student Cities rankings place Auckland 26th in the world and 15th for diversity, driving its appeal as the country's leading student city. But the city ranks just 91st for affordability. Auckland University Students Association President Nimish Milan Singh says the cost of living is a challenge facing students across the world.
20: It might be affecting some people's decisions to study, and it's really awful if it means that they aren't able to study here in Auckland. I think we still have a lot of good pull factors that are keeping people here.
16: That's news. In sport, cricket, a dead rubber loss to end the Black Caps one-day series in the West Indies. The Windies winning game 5 by 2 wickets, chasing down the 269-run target with 15 balls to spare. Shimron Hetmyer anchored the hosts' chase, making an unbeaten 69 and holding firm as the loss of 3 late wickets threatened to derail the chase. Black Caps captain Mitch Santner told ESPN they were a few runs short batting first.
21: You know, we set it up quite nicely with the bat. We probably fell, you know, a touch short of where we wanted, but I think the fight that the lads showed with the ball was outstanding.
16: And Black Caps spinner Jaden Lennox was named player of the series. In Commonwealth Games news, Silver Ferns coach Nolin Taurua has acknowledged the weight a Games gold carries in the sport, despite the scaled-back event. New Zealand start the program in Glasgow against host Scotland on Saturday night. Taurua says they know what they're chasing.
22: The vibe's still the same, the legacy around what Commonwealth Games means, and for netball to still have a pinnacle event other than our Netball World Cup next year. So, you know, it's still the holier grail for us.
16: That's sport. I'm Tony Doe.
0: 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Check out their Facebook page for amazing home heating specials. Partly cloudy, but fine spells increasing. We've got light winds, 13 the high, 6 the overnight low. Tomorrow, partly cloudy with rain in the afternoon and 15.
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3: The Hats.

That is the hits. Hope you're having a lovely Wednesday night. The text machine has lit up. Turns out quite a few people don't like avocados, which I think is crazy. I did see a recipe for a cheesecake made from avocados, and look, I'll be honest, that's where I draw the line. You can't be making cheesecake out of avocados. Bruno, the hits.

0: You're on the hits tonight, and hey, Callum and P here, back in the morning.
1: So we've got a mate that's just walked across the famous pedestrian crossing at Abbey Road.
0: Wow.
1: So tomorrow we thought we want to know the iconic landmarks and places that you've visited.
0: And we have an exclusive prize to give away thanks to Oceana Gold. It's the craze mine tomorrow morning on the hits.

It is the hits. Well, the big news out of the UK this week, Britain has a new Prime Minister. And Larry the Cat has lived at number 10 Downing Street since 2011. Andy Burnham is now the seventh British Prime Minister Larry has seen. Here's Rihanna. The

0: another great song, Leanne Rimes on the Hits.
1: The Hits proudly welcomes Bryan Adams.
0: Yeah, we're super stoked for this. Bryan Adams coming back to NZ, doing two shows here in March. Auckland at Spark Arena on the 10th of March, and then 2 days later, Wolfbrook Arena in Christchurch. You've got a favourite Bryan Adams song? Double pass to win every night this week. Text Bryan, B-R-Y-A-N, to 4487 for your chance to win. And I'll be phoning the winner very soon. Bryan Adams coming back to NZ on his Roll With The Punches tour in March. Spark Arena, Auckland, Christchurch's Wolfbrook Arena. Got the Goo Goo Dolls coming up and Taylor Swift next on The Hits.
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0: Yeah, so excited for this. And every night this week, chance to win a double pass to see Bryan Adams either in Auckland at Spark Arena or Christchurch's Wolfbrook Arena. To get in the draw, text Bryan, B-R-Y-A-N, to 44487 and let us know which show you'd like to go to. Tanya, are you a big fan of Bryan?
2: I've been five times.
0: Oh, wow.
2: Yeah.
0: Have you managed to score yourself some tickets yet?
2: No, I haven't, because I know they're out, but it's just a bit financially tighter for me at the moment.
0: Well, I've got some great news for you, because you've won a double pass to see Bryan Adams in Auckland next year.
2: Oh, thank you so much. Made my day. That's so awesome.
0: Oh, well, I'm looking forward to him being back here doing a big show at Spark Arena in March.
2: It's a great show. He does an awesome show.
0: Yeah, can't wait. And Tanya, you're going to have a great time there. Bryan Adams back in the country next March. Get all the details at hits.co.nz. 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Got another double pass to win tomorrow night on the show. Evanescence on the way and LAB after nine, The Hits.
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1: He's one of rock's most iconic voices and he's coming back for two massive shows. 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
4: 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With up

It is the hits. What's the weirdest thing that's ever held you up in traffic? Can text in on 4487. Feral goats have become such a regular fixture on, I think, State Highway 8 in the South Island. They're now forcing road closures, and contractors are on the case, but locals say the goats simply refuse to budge.

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1: So we've got a mate that's just walked across the famous pedestrian crossing at Abbey Road.
0: Wow.
1: So tomorrow we thought we want to know the iconic landmarks and places that you've visited.
0: And we have an exclusive prize to give away thanks to Oceana Gold at Macrae's Mine tomorrow morning on The Hits.

You're on the hits. We're looking for the best song ever. The battles continue 8 a.m. We put two songs head-to-head every hour between 8 and 5 to find the hits' best song ever. Here's Pink, Just Give Me a Reason. It's the hits.

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0: Matchbox 20, Unwell. It is the hits with Bryn. The brand new Christopher Nolan movie, The Odyssey, is out now. Went to see it at the Auckland IMAX Theatre last week, and I noticed in the screening there was a little bug in the projector and it kept coming up on the screen. This is quite a common occurrence, apparently, because there's been a story done about it. Event Cinema has apologised after moviegoers in Auckland reported seeing insects inside their IMAX auditorium mid-screening. And it was very distracting. Event Cinema has come out and said it wasn't their fault. They've tried everything to exterminate all these insects, but it's the buildings, and it's that awful Skyworld building down on Queen Street. I mean, it's been left to ruins. The owners are awful. I mean, they've just left it to rot. There's nothing in there, nothing exciting to go in there for. There is no shops, no plans to do anything with it, I don't think. You know, there's been a lot of chat, and the owners, they sound pretty dodgy, actually, because they just own this building and do nothing with it. But there's so much potential there. I've got a Kiwi hit from 660 on the way, and Alex Warren next on The Hits.
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0: On your smart speaker and everywhere on iHeartRadio, it is The Hits with Bryn. China has moved to ban AI companion apps marketed as virtual boyfriends and girlfriends, citing concerns about addiction and the country's already low birth rate. Have you fallen in love with AI? Maybe your ChatGPT or your Claude? Would you ever use an AI companion app, even just for a bit of fun? You can text in on 4487. Nelly's coming up and I've got Post Malone next on The Hits.
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2: He's one of rock's most iconic voices and he's coming back for two massive shows. 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
16: In this update, National has joined New Zealand First in considering breaking up the supermarket duopoly. The Post reports Economic Growth Minister Nicola Willis is examining whether forcing foodstuffs to split Pak'nSave and New World into separate businesses would increase competition and lower prices. She says they'll release a cost-benefit analysis this term. Grocery Action Group Chair Sue Chetwin says there's reason for optimism.
17: The fact that she's talking about it makes me think they realise the significance and seriousness there is for consumers.
16: The gloves are coming off as a rival to dairy giant Fonterra warns against weakening rules on competition. Open Country says the Dairy Industry Restructuring Act should not be watered down, arguing Fonterra still controls nearly 80% of the market. It doesn't like the wording red tape, saying it attacks protections necessary to promoting competition. Herald Now's Garth Bray says there's a real fight on.
18: I guess it comes at a time when you've got a new CEO at Fonterra who said one of his top three priorities is fighting for milk, getting out there, getting up every driveway, trying to take supply off the competition.
16: There's serious concern over a rise in sexually explicit images generated without consent. ACT MP Laura McClure has spoken to a select committee about her members' bill to criminalise deep fake pornographic images. She says there are fears the rise of AI makes it easier to create and share unwanted sexual content.
19: NetSafe have reported that they receive daily calls about deepfaking, which I think is quite alarming in itself.
16: An ex-Trump advisor says China's military tests in the South Pacific should not become normal. Earlier this month, the Chinese submarine launched a dummy nuclear-capable missile into the region's nuclear-free zone. Former National Security Advisor to Donald Trump, John Bolton, says China is trying to become the dominant influence in the Indo-Pacific.
20: What this missile test represents is an element of their strategy to become an equivalent nuclear weapons power to the United States and Russia.
16: That's news. In sport, Commonwealth Games news, lawn bowler Shannon McElroy feels the stars are aligning for him to make his fifth Games his most successful. Only the top group finisher will qualify for the medal matches. McElroy's best Commonwealth Games finish is fourth, but he feels he's finding the right form at the right time as he looks ahead to the men's singles.
21: I know if my best game is good enough to win this. I've had a really good 12 months, and there's been a lot of signs there that took me back to when I won my world singles title in 2016, so I thought it's a challenge.
16: In football, Phoenix women's manager Bev Priestman admits it took some mulling over before she allowed captain Mackenzie Barry to wear Auckland FC colours. Barry is joining an invitational side for a game against Chelsea next month. Priestman says it's a unique situation, with the Black Knights women's team not yet officially a rival in the women's game, but due to enter the A-League late next year.
22: It wasn't just Mac, there's been some other conversations around some other players. We're very much, I don't know how I feel about it, I'm a Phoenix through and through. At the end of the day, I think the big picture and the right thing for football in this country is to allow the best players to play.
16: That's sport. I'm Tony Doe.
0: The Hits, Dunedin weather with HeatCo. Check out their Facebook page for amazing home heating specials. Partly cloudy, but fine spells increasing. We've got light winds, 13 the high, 6 the overnight low. Tomorrow, partly cloudy with rain in the afternoon and 15.
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It is the hits. Someone heard me ranting before about the IMAX theatre in Auckland, how it had bugs in the projector. Sarah says, yeah, they saw it too when they went to see The Odyssey over the weekend. Very distracting.

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0: Wow.
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1: Hey, it's Kaylee Bell. 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

0: It's the Sugar Babes on the Hits. We've got your chance to win a trip to the iHeartRadio Music Festival in Las Vegas in September. 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

0: It is the hits on your Wednesday night. There's been a cyber incident involving AI company OpenAI, the maker of ChatGPT. It says that its AI system has hacked into another AI company. It's gone rogue and hacked into another company, which is pretty scary. AI is taken over. Rihanna coming up and Harry Styles next on The Hit.
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14: In this update, there's speculation Stuart Nash has resigned as a New Zealand First candidate after a new sexist scandal engulfs him. Prime Minister says Nash will not serve as a minister in his government following his attack on a National MP over her maternity leave. Nash has claimed National's Katie Neeman had 9 months off and is the laziest MP he's ever come across. Neeman says she took 6 months away from Parliament but continued working in her electorate. Chris Luxon says after several instances of poor behaviour, some politicians will claim Nash has changed, but he says his lack of contrition after making the maternity comments shows he hasn't. A report from the Climate Change Commission has found the country needs to more than double the amount of emissions reduction to reach climate goals. It says work needs to start within the next 2 years. Commission Chief Executive Joe Hendy says there are examples of success across the Tasman.
15: What we're seeing in Australia is electricity prices reducing by 10%, helped by the rollout of solar.
14: National is considering coming to the party to tackle the supermarket duopoly. The Post reports Economic Growth Minister Nicola Willis is examining the idea of forcing Foodstuffs to split Pack and Save and New World into separate businesses, similar to a New Zealand First campaign promise. Grocery Action Group Chair Sue Chetwin says it would be great if the coalition could reach cross-party agreement.
16: They've got a problem with ACT, which thinks that these things can be fixed by reducing red tape, when clearly that isn't the case because there's pretty much no red tape now and no new players are coming.
14: IT services at Waikato hospitals have been restored after outages today. Health NZ says a network connectivity issue had cut access to a number of applications used in Waikato hospitals before 11 a.m. It included Waikato, Thames, Te Kauiti, Tokorua and Tomaranui hospitals. It says the outage means some planned appointments needed to be deferred and affected patients will be contacted directly. That's news. In sport, football, Auckland FC are poised to confirm their new head coach. The New Zealand Herald reports Portugal's Pedro Moreira is the top of the shortlist to replace Steve Corica, who left after guiding the side through their first two seasons and to a maiden title earlier this year. Negotiations with Moreira are reportedly at an advanced stage, with only the final terms to be agreed. In rugby, Joel Stransky believes New Zealand's fringe All Blacks will benefit most from the greatest rivalry tour. The 1995 Springbok World Cup winning first five believes younger players have been hurt by not visiting the Republic during Super Pacific anymore. But whether it's against club sides or the box themselves, he says the New Zealanders will have eager opponents awaiting them.
17: There's never a shortage of talent in New Zealand. There's always a lot of great players. The last few years, franchise teams, the young players coming through, not playing consistently against physical South African teams. I think they've missed a little building block there.
14: And a third Super Pacific side for 25-year-old hooker Ioane Moananu. The former Crusaders and Waratahs hooker has signed a two-year deal with the Highlanders. That's sport. I'm Tony Doe.
0: 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Partly cloudy, but fine spells increasing. We've got light winds, 13 the high, 6 the overnight low. Tomorrow, partly cloudy with rain in the afternoon and 15.
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Hope you're having a lovely Wednesday night. The Hits Whisper In. We're halfway through the week. Got another double pass to win on the show tomorrow night to see Bryan Adams, either in Auckland or Christchurch. You pick. Here's Vance Troy, The Hits.

0: on the hits, Dunedin, and hey, Callum and P here, back in the morning.
1: So we've got a mate that's just walked across the famous pedestrian crossing at Abbey Road.
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1: So tomorrow we thought we want to know the iconic landmarks and places that you've visited.
0: And we have an exclusive prize to give away thanks to Oceana Gold at Macrae's Mine tomorrow morning on the hits.

You're on the hits. The Commonwealth Games get underway Friday, our time. Then off the back of the Football World Cup into another big sporting tournament. Thursday is when it kicks off in Glasgow. And the Silver Ferns, they play Scotland 8 p.m. on Saturday. The hits.

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1: Hey, this is Ben from Borderline and you're listening to Watching It Burn on the Hits. 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

0: Shaggy, It Wasn't Me on the hits. And that wraps up Wednesday night with me. I'm out of here. Hey, enjoy the rest of your night and make sure you're listening from 8 a.m. We put two more songs head-to-head every hour tomorrow to find the hits' best song ever. Classic hit coming up and a country hit to Ella Langley next on the hits. Have a great night.
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iconic voices, and he's coming back for two massive shows. The Hits proudly welcomes Bryan Adams. Yeah! Bringing the Roll with the Punches tour to Aotearoa with special guest Natalie Imbruglia. 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
1: Hey, it's Kaylee Bell. Me For Me is a song all about waiting for your person in life and knowing when they show up, it'll be perfect just the way that it is. 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

0: iconic voices, and he's coming back for two massive shows. The Hits proudly welcomes Bryan Adams. Yeah! Bringing the Roll with the Punches tour to Aotearoa with special guest Natalie Imbruglia. 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The Hits. 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

0: Europe's most iconic voices. And he's coming back for two massive shows. The Hits proudly welcomes Bryan Adams. Yeah! Bringing the Roll with the Punches tour to Aotearoa with special guest Natalie Imbruglia. 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
6: In this update, Stuart Nash has quit as a New Zealand First candidate after blasting MP Katie Nimmin for taking maternity leave. Nash called her the laziest MP he'd ever seen.
7: In a late-night social media post, New Zealand First leader Winston Peters says Nash offered his resignation and he accepted it. It follows Prime Minister Chris Luxon ruling out ever letting Nash serve as a minister in his government.
6: The Law Commission wants tougher action on hate crime, saying too many offences are slipping through the cracks. Advocates say harmful language needs to be addressed too. Police Superintendent Rakesh Naidu has been stripped of his powers and uniform as he begins the move to become a Labour candidate. He'll leave the force at the end of August to help hand over the role. And a supermarket shake-up could be on the cards, with Nicola Willis considering splitting Pack and Save and New World to boost competition and lower prices. Industry expert Ernie Newman says there's nothing stopping them.
8: I'm not diminishing the role of ACT in this, we know where they stand, but if the current Parliament, the overwhelming majority, are in favour of a structural separation here, why do we even need to wait for the election?
6: In sport, a shock to the system for half of the franchises in Netball's ANZ Premiership. Staff at the Stars, the Magic and the Tactics have been told their contracts will not be renewed. The implication to players remains unclear, as does the competition's future. And All Blacks lock Fabian Holland will return from a shoulder injury in Otago's Ranfurly Shield Challenge against Mid-Canterbury and Alexandra on Friday. And that's sport, I'm Bryn Rudkin.
9: And Dunedin's weather with HeatCo. 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Cloudy periods today. Spot of evening rain. Northerlies, Dunedin's high 14. Tomorrow, Friday, becoming fine in the morning. Nor'west is dying out and 12.
5: All over Dunedin. Callum and P on the head.
9: Hey, g'day. How you going? Hey, just correction. Better let Bryn know. We're the Ranfurly Shield holders. We're not challenging for it tomorrow.
10: Oh, good point. Yeah. Good point.
9: We're defending the Shield. We're not challenging for it.
10: Good news for Fabian, though, isn't it? Hey?
9: Isn't it good news
10: good
9: for...
10: Good to have him back.
9: Good to have Fabes back.
10: Oh, is that what we call him, is it?
9: Let's kick off a new day on the hits with Chad.

0: Taylor Swift on the hits with Callum and P for the early risers. Welcome to Thursday. Oh, I wouldn't be wanting to go down south this weekend. That's the last place I'd be wanting to go.
1: You're only saying that because you know after work tomorrow I am out of here to go and spend the night with my sister. We're having like a sleepover and I'm so excited about it. I'm going to see my dad who's in dementia care at Bupa down in Gore. And I'm going to go and spend about a wee half hour with him because, you know, obviously you don't want to spend all day. It gets all a bit too much for him. And then sleepover, slumber party. At 53 years old, I'm so excited. Still excited.
0: Take your ski and snow gear.
1: Stop it.
0: You're going to probably be stranded there for a long time.
1: See, and this is, and then I've got something to be back for on Saturday night here. Oh, so it's like, do you reckon I'd get
0: forget
1: out?
0: About that. Forget about that.
1: So maybe I don't go.
0: The newspaper this morning reporting that snow's expected for, and you know, down to low levels for, not for Dunedin. And or Oamaru, but for Southland and particularly Gore, they said, and Central Otago. Belcluth is going to get it. Another wee dump of snow. So just a wee FYI.
1: For anyone
0: that's
1: travelling south.
0: Have you got chains?
1: If
0: you need to get home, just in case.
1: I don't have
0: chains. Oh, well.
1: I don't have chains. And do you know
0: I've
1: what?
0: I've got some if you need to borrow them.
1: That'd be too. Your car. My car would fit on the back of your car. So that would be. Because do chains these come in different
0: these
1: sizes?
0: These were chains from an old car.
1: Oh, so you're giving me old chains.
0: Yeah, but they should fit yours. I mean, they're fairly generic.
1: Are they, though?
0: Oh, look, we can test them out. I'll bring them in tomorrow, but I'm just letting you know.
1: Thank you.
0: Anyone else heading south this weekend, just beware. Check the forecast before you head away.
1: Yeah, absolutely.
0: Yeah.
1: Does it mean it's going to move up the country, though? Do you think we'll get it, or do you think we'll be lucky enough not to?
0: Oh, no, what do you mean?
1: What, the snow?
0: Oh, well, it's forecast. Yeah, it's forecast for tomorrow night into Saturday. I'm not having you on.
1: No, no, what I'm saying is, do you think Dunedin will it move up
0: apparently
1: the country,
0: not. Apparently
1: the
0: Dunedin,
1: weather?
0: Dunedin misses it. You know how there's like those bands, like
1: there
0: bands
1: is. It's
0: of
1: crazy,
0: snow.
1: Isn't it?
0: Yeah, and places get it and places don't. And this is what's happening. It's more south and south Otago tomorrow night.
1: Okay.
0: Yeah.
1: And of course we're coastal, which I think sometimes does help being coastal with the snow. I just made that up.
0: No, that's true. But yeah. That has an effect on it. And sometimes when they forecast, when they don't forecast it, we actually do get it. They don't always get it 100% right.
1: Mm.
0: Yeah. It's just worth noting. You
1: no,
0: know.
1: Well, thank you for the heads up. I do appreciate it.
0: Yeah.
1: That's good. Hey, look.
0: I will say hi to everyone in Gore.
1: I will. I would love to. Hey, well, look, coming up, we have got our song for the day. And just a reminder, Free Firewood Friday is tomorrow. All thanks to Adams, and we will reveal where we are with their massive truck of firewood at 7 a.m. tomorrow morning.
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0: That's Home Wreckers, song by Somba, on the Hits Dunedin, Callum and P, early on a Thursday morning, 6:23.
1: So it's time for our song for the day, and this is where we reflect something that's maybe going on here or internationally. It could be someone's birthday. It could be anything, really. But today there is a birthday in the birthday book, the celebrity birthday book, that we just cannot ignore, because this song is a banger. And I know we say that, don't we? We say that, oh, this is a banger, it's a banger. Yeah, but this is...
0: Thrown around willy-nilly these
1: days. It is, but this is a song that has spanned the ages. We, Callum, you and I, were around for the OG when it first was released.
2: Yeah, true.
1: And, you know,
2: the
1: kids are jumping on board with it now. They put on at parties and they think they've discovered it. Well, kids, you haven't, actually. What amazes me, though, is how young this particular guitarist is. I thought he'd be a lot older, even like, I hate to say it, 10 years older. But when I read this in the birthday book today, we need to celebrate. Happy birthday to Sol Hudson. Who's Sol? Slash! It's Slash's birthday for GNR, Guns N' Roses. He's 61 today.
0: Oh, I hope he's got his hat on today.
1: Oh, of course he will. He sleeps with that hat on. I'd be disappointed if he didn't.
0: Oh, I don't know. When he takes it off, you just don't even recognise him. Just looks like a totally different person.
1: There's a woman all over the world that want to know how he keeps his curls as bouncy as they are also too. But anyway, happy birthday, Slash.
0: So GNR, they get our song for the day on the Hits.

0: The hits with Callum and Pete.
1: Happy birthday, Slash. Gets our song for the day, Guns N' Roses. And there you go, 6:30 on a Thursday morning in Dunedin.
2: So coming up before 7 o'clock, if you missed Secret Life of Girls yesterday, which is on just after 8:30, Bex is here and she's part of the Secret Life of Girls team. And she shared a way to come up with kind of like, I don't want to say an ad, but kind of like an ad, because she's single. And she's looking, maybe potentially, to dip her toes back into the old dating pool. And she's got a genius way of maybe kind of coming up with what she actually wants, right? Just to get it out there. Like, cut through the BS right from the start. And it's so good. It's entertaining. Genius, I think. So we're going to replay that for you coming up.
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3: Oh, I was just overtaking someone, officer. Could have only been a couple of k's over. 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You're not going to ping me for that, are you? Surely just a warning. I've never even had a
4: 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Two victims, stat one. We've lost the driver. We've heard it all. We've seen it all. Slow down.
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7: In this update, Stuart Nash has quit as a New Zealand First candidate after comments about Napier MP Katie Nimmin were widely condemned as sexist and offensive. Meanwhile, Police Superintendent Rakesh Naidu has been stripped of his powers and uniform as he begins a move to become a Labour candidate. More people are turning to financial mentors as the cost of living keeps rising. And All Blacks lock Fabian Holland will return from a Super Rugby pre-season shoulder injury in Otago's Ranfurly Shield defence against Mid-Canterbury and Alexandra on Friday.
8: 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Cloudy periods today. Spot of evening rain. Northerlies, Dunedin's high 14. Tomorrow, Friday, becoming fine in the morning. Nor'west is dying out and 12.
6: 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Callum and P on the heads.
8: Morning, welcome to Thursday. And go Otago tomorrow in Alexandra.
9: And where?
8: In Alexandra, playing Mid-Canterbury.
9: Wow.
8: Defending the Shield in Alex. Will that be the first Shield defence ever played in Alexandra's history?
9: Well, it might be, but one thing I will tell you, they'll turn out, whether it's snowing or not, in Central Otago. Our morning rankings are coming up.

0: Ray's Where's My Husband on the hits. Callum and P.
1: His alarm's just gone off. So he's probably just waking up, stretching. He's in bed. Thanks for asking.
0: I don't even need to ask now.
1: No, you don't.
0: Hey, our morning ranking's coming up before 7, and it's about books this morning, all right? So just a bit of a heads up on that. It's coming up before 7.
1: But right now, sit back and enjoy this. This from yesterday, Secret Life of Girls, and it was their lovely Bex.
2: Well, as you guys know, I'm a single girl, and being
3: yeah,
2: a
3: girl, you are.
2: Yeah, I know.
3: Yeah, you
2: stop
3: are.
2: It. I've been doing a bit of dating, and it's kind of
3: yeah,
2: like...
3: You have. Sorry, I'm too excited. I'm so invested in this.
2: I know. But it's quite daunting, isn't it? Well, you guys don't know, do you? But it is quite daunting when you're single again and you're going through the whole dating scene. So anyway, on Friday night, I was two gins in, and I thought there's got to be an easier way.
0: This was before or after or during date?
2: No, this is... Oh, I wasn't dating.
0: Oh, you are? Yeah, right.
2: No date on Friday night.
3: Just drinking.
2: That okay. week.
0: Just
2: that
0: to
2: week.
0: Clarify.
2: Yeah, that
3: just
2: week.
3: Two gins in.
2: Yeah,
3: I love
2: two
3: it.
2: Two gins in. And I thought, there's got to be an easier way of doing this. So I had my laptop on my knee and I thought, I'm in hell. Everyone does ChatGP or Copilot for everything. So I thought, let's put in some information. So I put in details about last relationship, details about me, and then I put, I want a disclaimer for... a date. So I can just go with this disclaimer and say, this is me. So I thought I'd read
3: like
2: it out to you.
3: It.
0: Yeah.
3: I love this.
2: A wee disclaimer before I go and start my date. And then if, you know, he's soon going to say yay or nay, isn't he? So I thought I'd read it out to you.
3: Oh,
2: and,
3: please
2: and,
3: do. And,
2: I'm
3: Oh, me too.
2: And you can give me some feedback.
3: Yeah, okay.
0: Good,
2: okay.
0: Good.
2: Over 50 and fully qualified in life's hard lessons. 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Financially stable enough to buy my own wine and wise enough not to buy yours. The last relationship had a surprisingly ambitious sponsorship program. Independent, self-sufficient and fully capable of opening jars, assembling furniture and calling out BS. Looking for a genuine connection, plenty of laughter, good dental hygiene, and someone who understands that a wild night now means being in bed by 9:30 p.m. Emotional baggage has now been downsized to carry on only. Applicants seeking a replacement mother, therapist, life coach, or financial sponsor will not progress to the next round.
0: Brilliant.
2: So, feedback, guys. What do you think? Too harsh?
3: I want to take it. I want to take it.
1: Genius,
2: Nick.
1: So good.
2: Oh, it was so funny. I actually had to have a third gin because it was so funny doing it.
0: It's Bex from Secret Life of Girls yesterday, and she's bound to get a response to that.
1: Well, and I love that. Just show your cards straight up. There's no mucking around. This is what she wants. If you don't like it,
0: that's right.
1: And I tell you what, if you like what you heard, slip into our DMs. We're more than happy to make a love match.
0: Yeah, look us up. Look us up on socials, and we'll forge your message on to the appropriate people.
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1: Which is always good because if you are a bit of a reader or maybe you want to get back into reading, it can kind of sort of get, well, it's going to give you the most popular books.
0: Love a good list as well.
1: Yeah,
0: love
1: you
0: a good
1: do.
0: List. And this year it features a number of autobiographies.
1: Oh.
0: And Kiwis. Jacinda Ardern is on there. Barbara Drever, you know, the TVNZ Pacific correspondent, her book's on there. And the late Nigel Latta's book is on that list. And so this morning, for Callum and P's Morning Rankings, let's rank our favourite, not books overall, autobiographies that we've read.
1: Okay.
0: Can you ever think about that?
1: I'm gonna need a few minutes, but no, I can do that.
0: You can't beat a good autobiography, can you?
1: No, you actually can't. You're right.
0: Well, especially if you're interested in that person's life. I mean, mm-hmm. You wouldn't read it otherwise, would you?
1: Or learning about their life. You may not know a lot about it. Anyway, yep, that list is coming up.
0: Callum and P's Morning Rankings. Autobiographies next on The Hits.

0: Shaboozy and Jelly Roll on the hits. Callum and P in the morning. The latest Whitcall's Top 100 Books list is out. They update it every year, and we've got a new one. And there's always a few changes. It's just for the record, number one is the Empyrean series by Rebecca Yarros. I haven't read it. Have you read it, P?
1: No, I haven't.
0: The Empyrean series by Rebecca Yarros. And, I mean, you know, books don't get to number one for no reason.
1: What else did she write?
0: Rebecca Yarros. Not sure. Number two is Sarah J. Maas, Court of Thorns and Roses series. And number three is Sarah J. Maas, or Maas, the Throne of Glass series. It's all these series that are people are reading. People love reading series of books.
1: Oh, no, we do. We absolutely love it.
0: Just give me one book, please.
1: Oh, really? See, I'm the complete opposite.
0: Just tell the story in one book, please.
1: I get invested, and I love it when they branch off and they bring in characters that are featured in the book and then they get their own book.
0: No.
1: Hashtag off campus.
0: One book will do me,
1: thanks.
0: If you can't tell the story in one book, what's the point?
1: Oh, I'll tell you what the point is. Just ask anyone. So we're going to share with you our top three biographies.
0: Autobiographies. Well, if you want to go biographies, it's fine.
1: Yeah, well, you know, books about true stuff. People.
0: Okay, so number three for me is Priscilla Presley. Freaking loved that.
1: Oh, Elvis and Me. Oh, I've read
0: God,
1: that
0: I
1: book.
0: Love it. I love it so much.
1: Yes, yep. Nice.
0: And so number two for me is Bono, the great man.
1: Not number one.
0: He's not number one, no. He's not number one because number one is actually Dave Grohl's book. The Storytellers. Bono's is called Surrender. Dave Grohl's is The Storytellers. And honestly, man, I've never known a guy to have... it's a perfect name for his book, The Storytellers. He has lived a life, and he's got some stories to tell, and every page, every chapter, it's either funny, hilarious, or it's just so interesting, and the people he's met and the stories he can tell is number one for me. And you've got to listen to all three of those on an audiobook because they read the story to you. You hear them tell the story of their life, which just adds another layer of authenticity to it all. And those are my top three. Priscilla, Bono and Dave.
1: Good stuff. Love that. Well, for me...
0: Special mention to Phil Collins's book, which is kind of like Dave Grohl's. It's just he has lived a life, man.
1: I'm surprised. I'm going to be honest because autobiography that my husband's read and a lot of people that is it Anthony Kiedis Scar?
0: Oh, Scar Tissue?
1: Apparently
0: yeah,
1: that's a great one.
0: Yeah, another special mention that one gets.
1: Apparently that's a great one.
0: He's another one who's can tell some yarns.
1: Yeah, okay. So, right, I'm going to go in with Valerie Bertinelli's autobiography. And if you liked One Day at a Time, which was a show that was on in the 70s, and she was married to Eddie Van Halen there for a while, I remember reading her book and I just consumed it in record time because I was a bit of a fangirl of Valerie Bertinelli's back then. Loved her hair. I just remember wanting hair like hers. It was a great sitcom that she was in, but it was very enlightening, actually, about like her life as a child TV star back in the 70s and just kind of everything that she'd been through and then, of course, falling in love with Eddie and then falling out of love and the whole thing. So that's going to take my number three. At number two, this is actually someone that's coming to Dunedin very soon and it is the biography of Lee Shiwen Singh and that is Mao's Last Dancer. And that is the Chinese ballerina. And he was taken from home by Mao's people and taken to a ballet school where he

0: literally grew up from being a young boy into one of the most famous ballerinas of our time. And he now, of course, does talking engagements around the world. Mal's Last Dancer. I have a signed copy at home.
1: He's coming to Dunners.
0: He's coming to Dunedin for Steve Davey, for his big Louise Davey dinner that he has in the town hall, which, by the way, sold out.
1: Can you call blokes ballerinas, can you?
0: That's a very good question. Mm. I just did. I'm not sure. Ballet dancer, not sure. But that's number two. So if you haven't read that book, that's great.
1: Wow.
0: And at number one, this is a book that had me haunted and wanting to do something for all girls in Somalia after I'd read it. It's a book that I've got at home. It's called Desert Flower, and it's based, and it's written by Waris Diri. She co-wrote it. It's based on her. She has become a Somalian model, and it's all about her escaping Somalia. Her parents, her dad sold her or was going to exchange her for a cow, because that's how desperately sad life is in Somalia. And it talks about her escaping. It talks about her circumcision, because they circumcise little girls over there. It is heartbreaking. And how she goes to America and becomes a world famous model. And her story is just so enlightening. So that's my number one biography. But deep, eh?
1: Wow, but darker and deeper than mine.
0: Yeah, sorry, but intense. But the other books that I do, enjoy reading. That and obviously adult erotica, but that's a whole other other list of books, isn't it? And I'd need more than three.
1: Tomorrow's rankings here. Callum and P's morning rankings on the hits.
2: It's Callum and P on the hits.
3: Thanks to Adams. Got an electrical emergency? Call Adams. They'll be there in a snap.
2: The hits. Best song ever. Which anthem are you backing today?

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14: In this update, Stuart Nash says he could have handled it better after taking aim at his election rival. He's resigned as New Zealand First's Napier candidate following the attack on National MP Katie Nimmin.
15: Nash claimed Nimmin had taken 9 months off to have a baby and was the laziest MP he'd ever come across. In fact, she took 6 months away from Parliament but continued working in her electorate. In a social media post overnight, Nash says he regrets his words were open to an interpretation he never intended.
14: Meanwhile, Police Superintendent Rakesh Naidu has been stripped of his powers in uniform as he transitions toward becoming a Labour candidate. He'll stay with police until the end of August to help with handover. Northlanders affected by 2024's massive power outage are hoping legal action against Transpower and its maintenance contractor helps make sure it never happens again. The blackout was caused when an inexperienced worker removed nuts from a pylon near Wellsford, which was completely avoidable. And a lot of Kiwis still don't know how to save money, with one in three unable to cover an unexpected $500 bill. Steve Yurkovich from KiwiBank says many don't understand how their savings account works.
16: They think they're going to get 3.5% and they end up getting nothing. That's a staggering number for those people that are in a position to save.
14: In sport, admin staff at the three Netball New Zealand run franchises, the Stars, Magic and Tactics, have been told their contracts will not be renewed. And Duplessis Kariffi will play his first match tomorrow since co-captaining the Hurricanes to their Super Rugby title. He'll start in Wellington's pre-season NPC match against Taranaki. And that's sport, I'm Bryn Rudkin.
17: 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Cloudy periods today. Spot of evening rain. Northerlies, Dunedin's high 14. Tomorrow, Friday, becoming fine in the morning. Nor'west is dying out and 12.
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19: A massive day at Macrae's Mines this morning. Assuming it's happening this morning. So we're going to catch up all the reasons why coming up next.
17: It's JoJo on the hits. Yeah.

0: You're on the hits, Dunedin. Callum and P live in the city and on iHeart. Jojo.
1: You need to be with us this time tomorrow because we would have revealed where our location is for our free Firewood Friday, all thanks to Adams. And we will be filling boots and boots and boots. Over 70 boots filled last year, so let's try and do some more with free Firewood tomorrow.
0: Hey, it's a huge day for Oceana Gold and everyone out at Macraes because today they are celebrating one of the most significant milestones in New Zealand mining history. They've poured the 6 millionth ounce of gold out at Macraes. 6 million ounces of gold, and we worked that out yesterday how much that's now worth.
1: Loads.
0: Yeah.
1: Loads, actually.
0: So this achievement makes Macraes the first continuously operating New Zealand mine ever to reach this milestone and the first mine in Oceana Gold's global portfolio to do so. This is huge news, and joining us from the mine, Aaron Packer this morning. Morning, Aaron.
2: Good morning, guys. How are you?
0: We're well. Congrats to everyone out there.
2: Thank you very much. It's a really big thing for us. We've got a lot of people quite excited about 6 million ounces.
1: Yeah, I bet. So how long does it take to get 6 million ounces poured?
2: We've been going for quite a long time now, and it's a cumulative thing for us. Like, we're holding a record for the most amount of gold in a continuous thing, as you mentioned earlier. It's a long time. There's a lot of work gone into it.
0: So it's been around 36 years, Macraes?
2: Yes, it has, yeah.
0: 36 years, so that's what it's taken essentially then to get to your 6 millionth ounce. Is it getting, how much gold is still in there, I suppose is the question. Are you likely to get to 7 million ounces, or when's it all going to dry up?
2: Yeah, we're really hoping that we're going to get 7 million ounces. We've had some exploration recently, and it looks really positive. The results have been good and extended our life of mine, which is really good for everybody that works here.
1: And speaking of everyone that works here, what is your staff count out at Macraes?
2: At the moment, we've got approximately 760 full-time employees, but we also look after about 2,800 contractors that help us out during the year.
1: Gosh.
0: And I see to celebrate the 6 millionth ounce, it's that 6 millionth ounce is in a gold bar that is, being celebrated today.
2: Yes, it is. Yeah, it's a heavy gold bar, 17 kilograms of gold.
0: Wow.
2: I picked it up myself, and it's significant.
0: What would that be worth?
2: Aaron? It's just under $4 million at the last count. The gold price changes regularly, but it's just under $4 million worth.
0: A $4 million hunk of gold.
1: Be honest, Aaron, do you get a bit complacent? You know, you go to work. It's like, we go to work and we talk on the radio and it's like, oh, yeah, it's what you do, right? You work with gold. Do you get a bit complacent with just flinging around a $4 million bar of gold?
2: To be perfectly honest, we don't see a lot of gold on our day-to-day. It's held in rock, and it's the process that gets it out. So my first time holding a gold bar was 2 days ago.
1: Oh, wow. That's cool.
0: I was going to say, Hex, you wouldn't want to drop it, but then I suppose you wouldn't damage it at all if you dropped it, would you?
1: I was going to say it'd be your toe that would be damaged.
0: That's right. Wow. And so why do you weigh it in ounces? What's that all about? It's just the history of gold, is it?
2: I think it's just a historical measurement that they use. If you're looking online today at the gold price, you can convert between ounces and kilograms or grams. So I think it might be a historic measurement.
0: That's right. Is it going 24/7? The digging, the exploring.
2: It is. Yeah, it's a full-time operation. We don't stop.
0: Goes right through the night. What have you got planned there today?
2: Today, my role is an emergency response coordinator. I'm looking after the well-being of the people on site for their health and any injuries that might occur. And we also look after the wider community, which is like quite a privilege for the Macraes community for us.
0: Well, that's right. And I see too, reading like where, the money that the mine's injected back into the community and into the New Zealand economy.
2: Yeah, it's a significant contribution that we make with the amount of employees that we have. All of those benefits go into the community because people live locally. Some people travel, but we also look after the contractors, and it's their extended families that benefit from what we're doing here as well.
1: Well, we love what you're doing out there. Oh, my gosh. So, and we've actually got a bit of a prize to give away, which we're going to talk about next. Before you go, though, I wanted to ask you, Aaron, do you watch the show? I'd love to get your opinion. Do you watch the show Aussie Gold Hunters? Do you watch that? Have you seen it?
2: I have seen it. It's not a regular on my watch list. I'm quite busy with my studies.
1: What do you think, though, when you watch that, then with their little metal detectors, gold detectors going out trying to, when you are mining so much gold out there?
2: The excitement's the same. When I lifted the gold bar the other day, I understand why they get excited, knowing the whole process, how many people are involved from looking for the gold to digging it and moving it and then putting it through our process to holding that gold bar. I know where their excitement comes from.
1: Oh, I love that from you. Hey, thank you so much.
0: You wonder just how much there is still left. And as they say, them there hills, aren't you, Aaron? There's probably so much of it.
2: Hopefully there's enough to see me out.
0: Exactly. Thanks for your chat this morning, Aaron from Macraes. A huge day out there. 6 millionth ounce of gold has been produced. And thanks to them, we have an awesome exclusive prize to give away to a lucky listener this morning, or lucky listeners this morning. I'll tell you more about that next after Ella Langley on The Hits.

0: Ella Langley on the hits with Callum and P and Dunners. Yeah, morning to everyone out at Macraes. 6 million ounces of gold now that's been produced. And that's a massive milestone which is being celebrated today.
1: Now, thanks to Macraes, we've got a bit of a prize to give away, haven't we? And this is an experience that, like, money can't really buy, because you're going to get to experience Macraes like really no one else.
0: Yeah, look, this is the prize, all right? So it's a tour for two, a two-person exclusive tour of Oceana Gold Macraes Gold Mine Operation. Which is, so you get in to behind the fences, behind the scenes.
1: The red-taped area.
0: Right up close to the coal face, as they say. This is an opportunity that just not everyone gets.
1: Absolutely not. That visit will include the gold room. So you will be witness to a gold pour, which not everyone gets to see. Also to the opportunity to hold a gold bar. And also the team at Macraes throwing in lunch at Stanley's in the Macraes Village. So this is, you know, an afternoon for you and a friend to go and enjoy something that the public just generally don't get to do.
0: Yeah, a bit of a day out.
1: Yeah.
0: By the way, you've got to give the gold bar back. Sorry, probably should mention that.
1: Oh, well, I'm pretty sure it's a no-brainer. Yeah. But that's a pretty cool prize, and we're going to make it really easy. This is, and now, what's the age? Because we did talk about that, didn't we? A few days ago.
0: 16 and over.
1: Yes, 16 and over. So just to be clear, got to be 16 years and over, and that's purely for safety. So if you'd like to win this, just text GOLD and your name to 4487.
0: It's pretty easy, isn't it?
1: So easy.
0: And you win this exclusive. It's so exclusive. Apparently less than 1% of the world's population will ever hold in their hands a gold bar, a genuine golden nugget bar.
1: It makes me excited, Callum, thinking about that. I mean, the only time you see it is on movies when they are, you know, there's a big robbery and they get the gold bars, but this is going to be a real one.
0: So what a great prize. Pretty cool. Text your name and GOLD to 4487 and we'll draw a winner this morning on the hits.
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0: Thanks to Oceana Gold at Macraes Mine. 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
12: The Heads' best song ever.
1: Oh, there I go. Okay, the second round we got into yesterday, didn't we? And here are your winners. Yeah, five. Beating Nelly's Hot in Here with 55% of the vote. That was our 8 o'clock battle yesterday. Moving on to nine. Black Eyed Peas are through. I Got a Feeling. Now, after 10 with Hayley, this was an interesting result. No, it's the next one that's interesting. Christina Aguilera going through with Genie in a Bottle, beating Natasha Bedingfield 74% of the vote. That's not surprising. This next one is surprising for me. Exponents through with this one, beating Coolio's Gangsta's Paradise. It normally goes quite a wee way through. Okay, next battle, we saw the Cranberries beating Alanis Morissette. Zombies through. They kicked her butt too, by the way, with 74% of the vote. Next up, No Doubt taking on the Killers. There they go, Mr. Brightside. That's it. That was their closest battle yesterday. 51% of the vote, okay? Killers through. The sad news for me yesterday, the winner last year, Wagon Wheel by Darius Rucker, knocked out. And I'm okay with that. Got the win last year. Red Hot Chili Peppers through Under the Bridge. Battle number seven yesterday saw Avril Lavigne's Skater Boy beating Kings of Leon Sex on Fire with 75% of the vote. And our last battle of the day, Lady Gaga taking on Pink, Born This Way taking on Get the Party Started. We love this song, don't we? Pink through to the next round.
0: So that's a wrap of yesterday's results. The winning songs and those departing the race for the best song ever. And the battles resume after 8 o'clock this morning with another head-to-head battle for you to vote on. Just go to thehits.co.nz or you text VOTE to 4487. We'll have a winning song next week.
1: We certainly will. Okay, coming up, we have got the Alpha Quiz. So if you'd like to play, you can text your name and Alpha to 4487.
12: It's Callum and P on the Hits.
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12: He's one of rock's most iconic voices and he's coming back for two massive shows. 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
9: In this update, Stuart Nash has quit as a New Zealand First candidate after blasting National MP Katie Nimmin for taking maternity leave. The Law Commission wants tougher action on hate crimes, saying too many offences are slipping through the cracks. A lot of Kiwis are finding it tough to put money aside, with KiwiBank saying about a third couldn't cover an unexpected $500 bill. And admin staff at the three Netball New Zealand run franchises, the Stars, Magic and Tactics, have been told their contracts will not be renewed.
3: 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Cloudy periods today. Spot of evening rain. Northerlies, Dunedin's high 14. Tomorrow, Friday, becoming fine in the morning. Nor'west is dying out and 12.
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0: on the Hits.
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10: Speaking of winning, we've got $1,000 on the line with the Alpha Quiz, so that is coming up also.
3: And yesterday, the most amazing coincidence occurred to me. I beat the odds big time. So that story's coming up on the Hits. 20 and

0: Olivia Dean on the hits. Hey, Callum and P in the morning.
1: Just a reminder that we have got firewood to give away tomorrow with our Free Firewood Friday. This is all thanks to Adams. You need to be with us 7 a.m. sharp tomorrow where we will reveal the location. There's loads of firewood for everyone because we are filling up Adams' big, big truck.
0: Hey, this is a story that's going to blow your brains. So I go to make lunch at home yesterday. I thought, oh, I'm telling you what, I was starving because I really hadn't had breakfast. And I thought, look, I'm just going to have a feed of eggs.
1: I'm with you. Yeah, yeah,
0: you with
1: yeah.
0: me?
1: Yeah,
0: you
1: yeah.
0: Me?
1: I'm sorry.
0: Sorry.
1: When you
0: just
1: tell a story.
0: Zoned out already.
1: No, I'm picturing you in your kitchen going, oh, I'm hungry. I'm going to have eggs.
0: So I thought, brilliant. I'm just going to crack a couple of eggs and I'll just scramble them. You know, it's easy, done. And what I like to do is chuck it in a wrap. It's like a scrambled egg wrap. And so because I was extra hungry yesterday, I thought, oh, I'm going to have three eggs. Chuck three eggs in the baby. And so before I start the story, can you look this up? What are the odds? How rare is a double yolk egg? How rare is a double yolk egg? They're pretty rare, aren't they? Like, they don't come around every day. I don't know. It's like a four-leafed clover, isn't it? They're very unique. What's your answer?
1: Now, rare.
0: How rare is a double yolk egg?
1: Okay. Okay, I'm getting there. Okay, most estimated at about 1 in 1,000 eggs contains two yolks.
0: All right, okay. Keep that in the back of your mind.
1: In the back, yep.
0: Every 1 in 1,000 eggs. Mm-hmm. So I crack my first egg into the pan. Double yolk egg.
1: Wait for it.
0: All right, so brain already blown. All right? Mm-hmm. Double, it's a double yolker. Thought, what? You're going to be kidding me. I have to get my camera. So I thought, oh, don't be silly. It's just a double yolk egg. It's all right. Cracked the second egg into the pan. It's a double yolker. I've now cracked two in a row, two double yolkers in a row from a scrambled eggs. I thought, well, I don't really need the third one, do I? Because, you know.
1: But it was out.
0: And I was curious, I'm now on a hat trick. It's like a cricketer. Am I going to crack three double yolks in a row? I thought, by God, I'm going to do it. So I got my third egg. And I just grabbed three random eggs out of the fridge in no particular order at all. I cracked the third egg. Into the pan. It was a double yolker! Can you believe that? It was a double yolker. Thank you, ear horn. Three double yolkers in a row for my scrambled eggs yesterday. Never heard of that before, ever. What are the odds of three double yolkers in a row when double yolkers are only come around 1 in every 1,000 eggs?
1: Well, I'll tell you, the odds are 1 in 1 billion.
0: So I smashed those odds yesterday and I could not believe what I was looking at. In fact, I took a photo of it. I must share it on my socials. But it's
1: You should. And the odds, seriously, three double yolk eggs in a row is 1 in 1 billion. That's the chances.
0: And I stopped there. I don't know why I stopped.
1: Oh, see, I would have gone to the fridge. I would have gone to the fridge and cracked every bloody egg in the house and just kept going.
0: So it may have been just obviously that something up with that batch.
1: Yeah. But what a great batch that was.
0: Unbelievable
1: all
0: batch.
1: That creamy, yolky goodness.
0: Three double yolkers in a row, and I was just blown away. Almost didn't want to kind of eat them.
1: Didn't you? Yes. Mm. But I'm pleased you got a photo because otherwise, you know, no one would believe you because there's only a 1 in 1 billion chance that was going to happen. And it did.
0: Anyway, I sent it off to our family chat group and I was told immediately, you need to buy a lotto ticket this weekend.
1: Oh, so there you go. So
0: it's exactly what I'm going to do. But I just thought I've got to share that with you.
1: Yeah.
0: Because what are the odds? Well, now
1: we're 1 in 1 billion odds.
0: That's right.
1: Yeah. Amazing. And if you'd stopped at the two, it was just a 1 in 1 million chance of getting two in a row. But you beat the odds, baby. 1 in 1 billion odds of getting three double yokers.
0: Yeah. And all I wanted was a humble plate of scrambled eggs.
1: Well,
0: yesterday.
1: You got them yolky rich, didn't you?
0: I did. Hey? Exactly. Never happen again, probably, in the history of the world. Happened to me yesterday. There you go. I told you it would blow your brains.
1: Oh, and it blowing.

0: Flow Rider David Guetta on the hits. Hey, Callum and P here. 7:45, big day out at Macraes Mine as they celebrate the 6 millionth ounce of gold produced out there at Macraes.
1: Wow, and this ounce is in a bar of gold valued at $4 million. Blows my mind. We have got an experience that money really can't buy. Macraes have generously... I found it quite hard saying that word. Given us an experience for two people, need to be aged over the age of 16, to go to the Oceania Gold Macraes Mine. You'll get to go into the gold room to watch a gold pour. Wow. Also, the opportunity to hold a gold bar and lunch at Stanley's at Macraes Village.
0: You will be fully searched before and after you enter the room, by the way.
1: Yeah, well, there'd be like, beep, beep. There'd be security, wouldn't there? There would have to be.
0: You've got to take your shoes off, empty them out and stuff.
1: Because there'd be no filling your boots there.
0: No, absolutely not. So what a prize. This is apparently less than 1% of the world's population will ever hold a gold bar, and this is something that you will get to do thanks to Macraes and Oceania Gold. Text your name and gold now to 4487. Thanks to everyone who has so far, and we'll draw a winner before 8 o'clock for this exclusive experience out at Macraes.
1: We've got the Alpha Quiz coming up.
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0: Passenger, Alex Warren on the hits. Hey, Callum and P live in Dunedin. 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
3: Okay, so a bit late this morning, apologies, but Jared, if you're listening, you needed to answer your phone. We had Jared all set up to go, but Jared's obviously just got a bit tied up, so we've gone to the bench. So we've brought on a bench player this morning, and I'm sure he doesn't mind, because sometimes bench players really do. You know, they come on and they're going, I'm here. So off the bench, welcome on, Clint. Good morning.
4: Good morning.
0: Hopefully making an impact off the bench with the quiz. And winning the money off us this morning, Clint. So you're happy to have a crack at the money?
4: Yeah, I'm all
3: psyched
4: up and ready to go.
3: Okay.
4: We'll take
3: 30
4: seconds.
0: Love that.
3: Hey, our bench is as strong as what the Nuggets bench was last night. Did you see some of the names on the bench last night? It was like giving all the young boys a bit of a go, which was great, but our bench last night was star-studded. Really didn't get on the court.
0: It's good though, I'm pleased.
3: Their bodies,
0: they're all rested now, ready for the playoffs.
3: I agree.
0: And we've given Tauranga a bit of a help up into the top six, haven't we?
3: Haven't we? Anyway, let's do this. Clint, your alpha quiz. 10 questions, 60 seconds on the clock. You can pass and we'll come back at the end as long as there's time, and we will take your first answer only. Most importantly today, what do all of your answers start with? They start with the letter K for kite. Okay,
0: for kites, let's do it. Good luck, Clint. Here we go. Off the bench for the Alpha Quiz this morning. Your 60 seconds starts now. Which green puppet's famous for hosting the Muppet Show?
4: Frog.
0: Name a small Pacific Island nation.
4: Kiribati.
0: What's the TV series Cobra Kai? It was a spin-off of what movie franchise?
4: Karate Kid.
0: What protein's the main structural material in human hair and nails?
4: Keratin.
0: What animal is in the Qantas logo?
4: Kangaroo.
0: Which New Zealand cricketer captained the Black Caps and became one of the country's greatest batters?
4: Williamson.
0: Brandon Flowers is the lead singer of what band?
4: Korn.
0: Which South Asian curry is usually mildly spiced and often made with yogurt or cream?
4: Korma.
0: Which Los Angeles Lakers legend scored 81 points in a single... What icy region beyond Neptune contains many solar system bodies?
4: Us.
0: Brandon Flowers is the lead singer of what band?
4: Korn.
0: Don't know about you, P. Clint's phone was so hard to hear him.
3: Did you say Korn?
4: Yeah.
3: Okay. No, that's good. That's fine. Thank you. Just to clarify that.
0: I don't know. The quality of phone lines these days is average, isn't it? Anyway, see, you're sort of phasing and cutting in and out, Clint, sadly, and so hard to hear your answers at times. But anyway, we did the best we could. What score have you got, what have you got?
3: Well, I

0: Yeah, no idea.
1: You know it. Yeah, well, it's the Kuiper Belt. Is the name of that region beyond Neptune. But otherwise, what
2: gosh,
1: you got?
2: It was outstanding.
1: You got Kermit, Kiribati, Karate Kid, Keratin. We heard kangaroo in there.
2: Mm-hmm.
1: Did you? I'm pretty sure it was Kane Williamson. We got that right.
2: Answered it so quickly. Yes.
1: Korma and Kobe Bryant. But otherwise, those other two made you miss out on the $1,000. Thanks for playing this morning, Clint.
0: No worries, guys. Thanks for the opportunity.
2: Oh, no, that's great. Wow, he did really, really well this morning. If you want to play the Alpha Quiz, feel free to text your name and Alpha to 4487.

0: Ed and Arjit on the hits. Callum and P. So say you're out there visiting McRae's mine, and you're just, you know, I don't know, you're standing there and you're just sort of, you know, kicking around a few stones like you do.
1: Yeah.
0: You know, you're just waiting to sort of...
1: like your tyre kick at a car sale.
0: You kick a stone.
1: Yep.
0: And then you sort of notice under the stone...
1: Don't talk like that because it makes...
0: There's like a little nugget of gold and no one's looking. This is a wee nugget of gold down there. Can you just pick it up and... It's like... Can you grab that, or is that because you're on their property? It's kind of not yours, isn't it?
1: I'd imagine. I've never done a tour at McRae's, and I'd love to, but I'd imagine there'll be some paperwork that you have to sign. I'm pretty sure.
0: And I'm pretty sure that big nuggets of gold just don't appear like that.
1: Exactly.
0: I've got to dig pretty deep.
1: Yeah. I told you about when my parents, my mum and dad, were sort of tidying up, very sad, after my Chinese grandfather passed away, and they were in the garage and they were tidying up, you know, as you do, emptying out the house because he was no longer there.
0: Like one of the OG gold miners?
1: Well, he didn't gold mine, but he had a fruit and vegetable shop in Gore, which my dad worked at, and so did his brother. And they came across in the garage when they were tidying up these old, like, baking tins, like that you'd put baking powder in, or what you bought baking powder and things in. There were quite a few of them. When I say quite a few, like about five. And they picked them up. They were very heavy. We're talking about gold. So you know what was in them? Gold nuggets, full of gold.

0: gold nuggets. And of course, the gold miners, the Chinese gold miners, would go to Goa from Central and they would trade gold nuggets for fruit and vegetables. And that's what my granddad did. And he just put them in the garage in a baking tin. Unbelievable.
1: That's why your family's so rich.
0: Yeah, I think
1: today
0: they were sold pretty much straight away. Straight away. What a shame we didn't keep them. But thanks to everyone that has texted in the word gold. Ricky, you are our winner. We will be in touch. You are heading out to Macraes with a friend.
1: You've won a tour of Oceana Gold, Macraes Gold Mine, including a visit to the gold room. You'll witness a gold pour and have that extremely rare opportunity to hold a gold bar. Thanks to the team out at Oceana Gold at Macraes Mine this morning with the hits.
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5: In this update, Stuart Nash has quit as a New Zealand First candidate after comments about Napier MP Katie Nimmin were widely condemned as sexist and offensive. Nicola Willis says most Kiwis will be offended, as taking time off to have and raise a baby isn't lazy work.
6: You need to go back to the 1920s because they need their ignorant man back.
5: More people are turning to financial mentors as the cost of living keeps rising, with FinCap seeing demand jump 57% since 2021. The average person is spending $107 for every $100 they earn, forcing many to go into debt to pay for the basics. Donald Trump is pitching his mate and FIFA boss Gianni Infantino to become the next UN Secretary General. US correspondent Mitch McCann says it's not clear how serious Trump is.
7: Trump feels he is respected by everyone around the world and recognises he has a special ability to bring people together.
5: And Prince George is officially a teenager, with the future king turning 13 today. Kensington Palace marked the milestone with a short video of him smiling and waving at the camera and playing cricket on the beach. In sport, concern from Mystic shooter Maya Wilson after the latest blow delivered to Netball New Zealand-owned ANZ Premiership franchises. Staff at the Stars, Magic and Tactics have been told their contracts will not be renewed.
8: From what I've been told from our Players Association, they are trying to get into the bargaining room with all the parties, in particular Netball New Zealand. I think there is a decent alignment between the players and the teams, but at the moment there's still uncertainty.
5: And Blackfern star Georgia Miller has re-signed with New Zealand Rugby through until 2029. And that's sport, I'm Bryn Rutkin.
9: 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Cloudy periods today. Spot of evening rain. Northerlies, Dunedin's high 14. Tomorrow, Friday, becoming fine in the morning. Nor'west is dying out and 12.
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9: Oh, it's starting to heat up now, this competition. We're getting some serious songs up against one another now.
10: Oh, we certainly are. Oh, yeah. Is this your big build-up for today? Oh, okay. I picked up down.
9: I'm just trying to build the hype, you know. There's some epic battles that are occurring now. Like, some big songs are having to lose now.
10: Mm. Oh, set your disclaimer for you too, coming up. Okay, round two, battle 9. U2's Beautiful Day up against Alanis Morissette and Ironic. I can't call this. I don't know. I feel like this is such an anthem. I know what your heart's telling you. What's your head telling you, Callum?
9: U2 all the way.
10: Okay.
9: U2 all the way.
10: Right. If you would,
9: I think Alanis Morissette has better songs. I mean, so does U2. But I think, you know, compared, I don't know, I think we've kind of, Alanis Morissette, I think we're a wee bit over here, aren't we?
10: Are we? Well, we don't get to decide, you do at home. Who's going through? Go, Alanis! Text vote to 4487 or just head to thehits.co.nz and vote. You've got until 8:30 this morning.
9: Come on, get my boys over the line. Kelly Clarkson on the hits.

0: Kelly Clarkson on the hits. Kellum and P in the morning. Early voting has U2 in front. U2 in front of Alanis Morissette. Beautiful Day versus Ironic. But U2 in front at this early stage of the voting.
1: I don't know where you're getting that from, but
0: well,
1: anyway.
0: I've got a running updated count here.
1: Do you?
0: And oh, yep. I've just pulled further ahead. This is
1: all
0: great.
1: I would
0: this
1: say.
0: Is great. Vote now at thehits.co.nz for Beautiful Day, or text Beautiful Day, or text Vote or Beautiful Day.
1: No, we don't.
0: To 4487.
1: Oh my gosh.
0: Or just text you two.
1: Up against, well, here's the thing, Callum. None of those votes get counted. So if you have text you two or Beautiful Day, I love the fact.
0: I'll forward them on to the boss.
1: You need to just text the word vote to 4487. We send you back the link, and that's when you are able to vote, okay? Just to clear that up. Beautiful U2's Beautiful Day up against Alanis Morissette's Ironic. Okay.
0: Winning song coming up. Hey, exciting for us yesterday because we've got a mutual friend, haven't we, who has just recently posted a photo of himself at a very, very famous pedestrian crossing in the world. And we both liked it. Like, our mates just walked across the pedestrian crossing at Abbey Road.
1: And what he's done, and you would do it, wouldn't you? Recreated, well, on his own, walking across, as in he's a Beatle.
0: Like the Beatles.
1: Like the Beatles.
0: Yeah, one of the most famous album covers of all time. And, I mean, if you're ever in London and in that area, you've got to go, surely you've got to go and walk across that pedestrian crossing. Yeah, I mean, one day. Well, I was in London, and I never went there, actually. But we were in the city. I don't know how far Abbey Road is from the city.
1: Well, but I also think, though, too, if you have something that would mean a lot to you, you would do the research on it, right? You go, okay, that is somewhere I'm going to go. Like, I would love to get a photo of me sitting on the steps of Carrie Bradshaw's apartment in New York. She's got an apartment just kind of sitting there, and I wear my little chill skirt and I kind of recreate a little Sex in the City moment.
0: Oh, the real apartment building.
1: Yeah, because
0: they use for filming.
1: The outside. So they do tours in New York, like a double-decked bus sort of tour, and it's a Sex in the City tour, and they take you around all the places, and I'd love to get a photo just on the stairs. Yeah, I think that would be cool.
0: That would be cool. Yeah. Absolutely. So we've asked the question, you know, what iconic place have you visited and taken a photo of, or even didn't take a photo?
1: Well, you've seen.
0: Or like a landmark, you know. Mm-hmm.
1: Keeping it broad this morning because it's a great way for us to kind of travel around the world without leaving our seats.
0: Put me down for the Sydney Opera House.
1: Nice. No, but if you go to Sydney and you're around that area, to get a photo and visit the Opera
0: House. Actually, no. I can go one better. The wife and I have walked to the top of Sydney Harbour Bridge.
1: Good on you. That's awesome.
0: We did the Sydney Harbour Bridge climb. When they take you right to the top. You like you walk right up on the top of the arches to the very top point, and you look down, and the cars, a little like little wee tiny matchbox cars, miles below you, and then you know it's guided tours, and you're chained up to a pole.
1: I would hope so.
0: And then you walk back down, and put me down for that. As far as iconic, famous landmark places I've visited.
1: Okay, I'll put you down.
0: Yeah.
1: Why don't you share with us where you have visited, what you've seen. Text us on 4487 or call us on 0800 00 HITS.

0: Harry on the Hits, American Girls. You two still in front in the head-to-head battle this morning for best song ever. U2 versus Alanis Morissette. You can go to thehits.co.nz to vote.
1: So we want to know where you have visited, places that are quite iconic around the world. After a friend, a mutual friend of Callum's and mine, Brian Ashby actually, posted a photo of himself walking across the pedestrian crossing, like the Abbey Road album cover for the Beatles. So cool. In fact, if you go onto our Facebook page, you'll see someone else has actually recreated that album cover too, which I really love, not just on their own, just with, you know, friends that they're obviously travelling with. And I think that that's quite iconic.
0: Must be a nightmare of a pedestrian crossing on the daily there in London for motorists waiting while just another tourist wants to take a photo, and then another tourist wants to take, and then another tourist.
1: But you know what? Wouldn't you just be proud? Wouldn't you just be proud?
0: Well, you almost need to be policed 24/7.
1: I reckon it's a great business opportunity. Sit in your deck chair, offer to take people's photos, get the t-shirt. I don't know. I think it'd be quite cool. But what iconic places have you visited?
0: Melissa has been to the actual Hollywood sign, like up, right up close to the Hollywood sign. Like you see in movies, you can kind of walk up relatively close.
1: Oh, you can go right up. Yeah, right up there.
0: It's fenced off. I don't think you can, like, sit on it, though, can you?
1: I don't think so.
0: Like the Alexandra clock.
1: No.
0: Yeah.
1: Or the Mosgiel sign. It's a little bit different.
0: Is the Mosgiel sign fenced off?
1: It's a very good question. I haven't attempted to get to it. Maybe that's still a little outing that we could do one day, Callum, you and I. But Hollywood sign, that's iconic.
0: Mm.
1: So iconic.
0: Yeah, I would just love to see that with my own eyes, but to be able to get up close to it would be...
1: I'd love to go to the States, but my husband's not keen. I just don't know why. So that's probably off the list of travel destinations for us.
0: Barbara's visited and taken photos of what's left of the Berlin Wall.
1: Oh, wow.
0: Mm-hmm. There's still little sections of it, remnants of it. Lucinda has been to the Borobudur Temple in Yogyakarta.
1: Okay, thank you. I do have to Google that. I'm trying to think of when I was away in Bangkok a few months ago. Probably the most iconic thing that I visited, because I never ever got to the palace because it kept being shut, was the Big Buddha. And I shared photos of that on Facebook because it was pretty impressive. Yeah,
0: that big old Buddha. Massive Buddha.
1: It was a massive,
0: but then you said
1: right.
0: There was big Buddhas everywhere.
1: Well, it was quite, well, we see they're quite spiritual and they worship a lot. But like that is the attraction, the big Buddha that I went to. So big.
0: Alistair says he's travelled over the Victoria Falls in a helicopter.
1: Oh, that's pretty cool.
0: That's in Africa, isn't it?
1: That's pretty cool.
0: Yeah.
1: Okay, keep your messages coming in, your text to 4487, or give us a call on 0800 00 Hits.
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0: Hey, morning, 8:22, famous places you've been and seen in your life, because we just had a mate walk across the Abbey Road pedestrian crossing. And, you know, I mean, yes, you can. There's a lot of great cities and, well, countries in the world to visit, but it's just those iconic little spots that, you know, it's good to tick off your bucket list.
1: We've got Angela here. Hi, Angela.
13: Hi, how you doing?
1: Tell us where you have visited, what was quite iconic for you.
13: The highlight one is Cairo and going to the pyramids and the Sphinx.
0: Yeah,
1: wow.
0: Pretty cool.
13: Very, very cool. We're very lucky we went in the early 90s, so I'm not so sure it's that safe now, but it was, yeah, life-changing. It was amazing country to go to.
0: And so when you're standing there, how big actually are those pyramids, like in perspective? Because, you know, just seeing them on the telly or on in books, it's hard to really gauge.
13: They're huge. They are really huge. And you just can't kind of work out how on earth back then they could build them without the machinery that we have now. It's crazy. And the Sphinx as well. Like, it's absolutely huge. And, yeah, it's quite mind-blowing. I mean, it's the same when you go to Italy as well. You look in at the murals and the chapels and things and you think, how on earth did they do those back then?
0: Of course, there's all sorts of conspiracies about the pyramids. Can you actually touch? Can you walk right up to them?
13: Well, we could back then. We were actually able to go inside them, but you can't now, I don't think.
0: Oh, yeah.
13: But luckily, years ago, we could do, you know, touch and do lots of things that we're not allowed now. We could go inside, and we also were lucky enough to ride camels. Have a camel ride around them too, which was pretty cool.
1: What a surreal moment, though.
13: Yeah, amazing photos, and yeah, it was. From when you get off the plane at Cairo Airport, it's just like that's when you know that you're travelling. It's just a different world.
1: Do you get another appreciation too for how old these countries are, like little old New Zealand? We are still just a baby on the whole scheme of things, because I've actually Googled it. I certainly didn't know this off the top of my head, but the pyramids were roughly built 4,500 years ago.
13: Yeah, isn't that nuts?
1: It really is. It really is.
0: Yeah, well, they didn't have cranes like the one at the hospital back then.
1: They didn't. They didn't even have a wheelbarrow, for goodness sake.
13: Yeah.
1: Angela, thank you so much for chatting. You have a great day.
13: You too. Thank you.
1: See you. Bye.
0: See ya.
13: Bye.
0: Iconic, famous places you've seen with your own eyes. You can share your stories with us this morning on The Hits.

then I thought to tell the truth. It's gonna leave you in pieces, all alone with your demons. And I know that we need this, but I've been too afraid to follow through.

0: party.
1: Noah and Julia, Khan and Michael's on the hits. Callum and P, beautiful day, still out in front with the voting and the best song ever.
2: He's making
1: you two
2: all
1: versus
2: of the
1: Alanis
2: song.
1: Morissette. You can text vote to 4487 and decide which song gets eliminated. Ironic. Or beautiful day.
2: What iconic places have you visited around the world? It could even be New Zealand, but around the world, we want to know this morning.
1: Isn't it iconic?
2: Don't you think? We've got Melissa here. Hi, Melissa. Where have you been?
3: Hi. I've been to the Hollywood sign.
2: Oh.
1: Oh, there you go. So what is it? Is it? How big is it then? Is it bigger than the Mosgiel sign?
3: It is enormous.
1: Right.
2: How close did you get to the sign? Because I know on movies, like I've seen movies where people, I can't even think of them off the top of, you know, standing up by the Hollywood, having a drink, throwing bottles, but can you get that close to it?
3: I'm not sure, but we didn't. It was just above it at the observatory. It was quite amazing. Like I remember thinking that it was a lot smaller from movies and then realising that just one letter was like the size of a building. It was huge.
1: Wow. Oh, okay. Right. So what do you mean? Like 4, 5, 6 stories high each letter, or how high?
3: I would probably say 2 to 3 stories.
1: Yeah. So that's
2: wow,
1: that's pretty
2: that
1: massive.
2: Is. Because yeah. You're right. It doesn't look that big.
1: So also bigger than the Alexandra clock.
3: Oh, much bigger.
2: Bless. Yeah,
1: but the Alexandra clock's big. When you get up close to it.
2: Yeah, but that's Alexandra. This is not Hollywood, is it? So we're thinking bigger, better in Hollywood. Did you get lots of photos?
3: Yes, we did, yeah.
1: That's cool.
3: It was a long time ago, though, but really good memories.
1: Yeah, heck yeah.
2: I bet you do. And, I mean, every time you see that sign, right, come up in movies, do you go, because I would, seen that.
3: Yeah, I always say that to my kids.
1: Been there.
2: Done there.
1: Is it a bit of a, is it must be a niggly drive to get up to it, is it?
3: Oh, yeah. Yeah, definitely. It's like, I mean, like, we did the guided tour, and it was hours.
1: Oh, hours. Oh. Be patient.
2: Yeah, be
1: good story,
2: that.
1: Melissa. Thank you.
2: Hey, cheers. Have yourself a good day. If you want to join the conversation, just do so. Head to our Facebook page, The Hits Breakfast with Callum and P. And the email has just come through, or coming through, for the winner of our first battle of the day. Is it you two or Alanis Morissette?
1: We'll play the winning song next.
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3: Newsfeed on the hits, thanks to The Woodshed. Get cosy with the team this winter. 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
5: In this update, Stuart Nash says he could have handled it better after taking aim at his election rival. He's resigned as New Zealand First's Napier candidate following the attack on National MP Katie Nimmin. Northlanders affected by 2024's massive power outage are hoping legal action against Transpower and its maintenance contractor helps make sure it never happens again. A lot of Kiwis still don't know how to save money, with one in three unable to cover an unexpected $500 bill. And a trip to the dentist may be required after Ryan Fox's Open Championship celebrations. His caddy Dean Smith says he chipped his tooth on the prize during the wee hours.
6: And Dunedin's weather with HeatCo. Check out their Facebook page for amazing home heating specials. Cloudy periods today. Spot of evening rain. Northerlies. Dunedin's high 14. Tomorrow, Friday, becoming fine in the morning. Nor'west is dying out. And 12.
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6: All right, the hourly battles have resumed for another day. And we have this hour's result in.
7: And be fair to say, it's a bit of a landslide victory going through to the next round with 70% of the vote is Alanis Morissette and Ironic.
6: But hang on, you two were in front the whole way through in the voting.
7: Well done, Alanis Morissette. You are through.
6: It's outrageous.

0: The hits with Callum and P, and just another absolute shock result in best song ever. I can't believe it. It's what happened. Alanis Morissette, obviously with a huge last-minute surge of votes to beat U2.
1: Well, I think
0: and eliminate. Hang on, I haven't finished. And eliminate Beautiful Day from the best song ever.
1: Well, I think you need to look in the mirror. Because I reckon what you did by going, oh, U2's miles in front, is a lot of people that potentially may not have voted then thought, oh, well, we want Alanis Morissette. See, it kind of worked in reverse for you. So ask yourself, I reckon you're responsible. No, right. Honestly, I actually know. Do.
0: It's just it's another song that I've supported, Losers.
1: Well, one did so, you know, you're always cranking on about music. Well, maybe you don't know your music that well.
0: There's a recurring pattern
1: there. Actually is. Yeah. Your music taste sucks. Oh, poor old U2. Yeah. Well, no, well, just I think just take a breath. Just
0: I don't know who's counting these votes.
1: Auckland, huh? Management.
0: Well, I rest my case.
1: Well, what are you resting? What are you resting?
0: I rest my case.
1: Well, what are you saying?
0: Well, I just think it's rigged.
1: You would say that, but I tell you what, if they'd won, it would have been the best competition ever. Hey, look, let's turn it up. By the way, our next battle is coming up after 9 o'clock. But we want to know your iconic places that you have visited this morning. We've been all over the world already, which I love.
0: That's right.
1: It's so good.
0: We've visited the pyramids.
1: We have.
0: The Hollywood sign. We've been on top of the Sydney Harbour Bridge. We've walked across the Abbey Road pedestrian crossing. Morning, Rebecca. Where are you taking us?
2: Good morning. Well, I'm going to take you to New York. New York.
1: Oh, yep.
0: Okay.
1: I mentioned New York earlier. I'd love to go and get a photo of myself sitting on the seats, or the steps, I should say, of Carrie Bradshaw's apartment from Sex in the City.
0: Well, how would you find it, though?
1: No, they've got a Sex in the City tour that you do. Like, they take you to all the places, and they obviously take you past her apartment. I think that would be so amazing.
2: That would be very cool.
1: So where did you go in New York?
2: I went to the Statue of Liberty, and I was travelling with this amazing person who was far more organised than me and knew that you could do tours up to the crown of the Statue of Liberty. But you have to book miles in advance to be able to do that. And so that's what I did. We got there, we took the wee ferry over to the island and climbed up to her crown, which I actually hated.
1: Oh, did you?
0: What, because of the heights?
2: Well, the staircase is really narrow, so I was hip to hip, but now I'm not little, so, you know. But anyway, it was this circular staircase, and then you get to the top, and it's windy, and it wiggles, and you're like, oh, just get me out of here. And there's room for, like, 10 people. It was, I'm glad I did it, but I don't think I'd ever do it again.
0: Actually, I watched a guy on YouTube do that the other day, and then he got to climb up the arm. And,
2: yeah,
0: because
2: you could do that.
0: Could you do that on your day?
2: Not anymore. Back in the day.
0: Yeah.
2: And can't do it anymore.
0: Well, this guy on YouTube climbs all the way up to the flame that she's holding at the top of her. That's it, Pee. Pee's just posing.
1: I'm posing. Yeah.
0: And you can walk around up inside the flame. So it's actually a huge statue, isn't it?
2: Yeah. Well, it's big. It's not as big as you in your imagination, but it is. But it's got like a museum in one of those bases underneath her, that's fabulous. That museum is so cool. But yeah, climbing up to the little crown, I'm like,
0: It's like bigger than the Robbie Burns statue in the Octagon.
2: Oh yeah, a little bit bigger than that. Yeah, a little bit bigger.
0: Like that would be the size of her fingernail. The Robbie Burns statue would be the size of her fingernail.
2: 100%.
1: We've really got no idea.
0: We've got no idea of
1: the size of lots of things in little old Dunedin, but we like it that way. Hey, thanks for chatting this morning.
2: Thank you. Have a great day, everybody.
1: Same to you.
0: Share your stories. Text us 4487. That's hits.

0: Taylor Swift on the hits. Callum and P, and it's a 9:15. We're discussing iconic landmarks that you visited around the world that you want to show off about.
1: Brian's texted us morning, Brian. He said, we visited an area in Cornwall last month where the TV series Doc Martin was filmed, which is a small fishing village. We saw a lot of areas where The Crown was filmed, including two of the castles that we visited in Scotland. Thanks for your text, Brian.
0: Nice. Hey, Carl says that once when he visited Auckland, he got a taxi out to the West's house from Outrageous Fortune.
1: Well, that's no longer there, you know. That house has been, it's not there anymore.
0: Oh, is that right?
1: It's gone.
0: Was it demolished?
1: It's demolished is the word.
0: You're freaking kidding me.
1: I'm pretty sure I saw that. I could be wrong. That would be cool from the outside. Oh, I love that.
0: So, I mean, sometimes you don't need to travel to the other side of the world. But then the rest of the world probably have no idea what that house was. Because was Outrageous Fortune successful in other countries around the world?
1: I don't know if it could be. Maybe it was it pushed to Australia? I think it was pushed into Australia, but I really don't think.
0: Anyway,
1: it would go in other countries.
0: No. Carl said he got the taxi driver to take a photo of him lying in the gutter outside the house, the Outrageous Fortune house. And what a great idea. And he must have known the address for the place.
1: Otherwise,
0: the taxi driver did.
1: Imagine being asked.
0: The neighbours were used to crazy fans, by the way.
1: I was about to say, imagine being asked, right, okay, hey, look, we're going to film a show. It's based on Westy Bogans, and we'd love to use your house, just the outside. So, like, we'll only film there, like, 3 days a week. One will be morning, one will be sort of midday, and one will be night, because we've got to get the different shots. Is that okay? We're going to pay you this amount of money.
0: The ultimate Westy Bogan home.
1: Yeah. We're going to pay you. And you go, yeah, sure. Thinking, oh, it'll only go for one season. TVNZ turned it down. TV3 picked it up. So, I mean, like, it can't be that good. And then the rest, as we know, is history. Outrageous Fortune, one of the best shows that we ever produced out of this country. Anyway, that's cool. If you want to share where you've been, something iconic you've seen, text us on 4487.
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0: Shah, Boozy, and Miles Smith on the hits. Callum and P, this time tomorrow, it'll be a free Friday, and it's a free firewood Friday tomorrow. We will reveal the location of this huge heap of firewood that we're giving away, thanks to Adams, at 7 a.m. tomorrow morning. Okay, it'll all be done in an orderly fashion, all right? There'll be no road rage required. Everyone will get their fair share of free firewood on our show tomorrow morning.
1: We want to say a big thanks to Dunedin City Council, who have assisted with sort of like road management maps, etc., etc. So she's going to be run very, very well. Don't you worry about that. Hey, look, thanks to everyone who was texted this morning or

0: And even my daughter was moved by it, and she's not a history buff like me. It's well worth the visit there, as it's just so emotional.
1: It could almost be classified as dark tourism, that. But it's kind of not, because it's also, you know, it's obviously, it's been a popular tourist destination for ages now, Pearl Harbor. But there is such a thing.
0: Well, you think about that, like, you know, Pearl Harbor, you think about the
1: Auschwitz, you know, yeah.
0: Yes. Alcatraz, even, like going into a prison.
1: Ground Zero in New York, you know.
0: Absolutely, yeah.
1: But it's nice to go and pay your respect to those places as well. Chernobyl.
0: Yeah,
1: can you even go there?
0: I don't know. But it's all those things, and you're right, you just would get this sense of, I don't know, like just of sorrow, sadness. Because you're standing there, you hear about it, you read about it, you see pictures of it, but actually being there is a very, very different kettle of fish. So anyway, look, thank you so much to everyone who shared their stories this morning.
1: Hey, after 9 o'clock, we've got another head-to-head battle for you to vote on and the best song ever.
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13: In this update, Stuart Nash is no longer a New Zealand First candidate after Winston Peters accepted his resignation over comments about National MP Katie Nimmin's maternity leave. Labour's Chris Hipkin says Nash was a liability.
14: Clearly there are still some people lingering around who hold those views. I think that they don't fit in 21st century New Zealand.
13: Air New Zealand's woken up to a new fuel headache, with jet fuel prices jumping 4.1% overnight after claims Iran's Revolutionary Guard Navy controls the Strait of Hormuz. But CEO Nikhil Ravishankar says there'll be no disruption to flights through October.
15: Those consolidations remain. The question's going to be, what do we do after from November onwards? That's something that we're putting our mind to now.
13: Meanwhile, fog is disrupting some flights at Auckland Airport this morning. Some regional departures and arrivals have been canceled.

0: cancelled, but domestic and international flights have not been affected. And more Kiwis are going self-employed, with a new report showing they now contribute about $78 billion a year to the economy. Henry co-founder James Fuller.
1: We've seen a big shift in the way people earn their income over the last sort of 10 to 15 years, where people are more turning towards independent earning as opposed to potentially being tied to a single employer.
0: In sport, New South Wales coach Laurie Daly believes players and fans on both sides of the Tasman will jump at the chance to experience State of Origin in New Zealand. Game 2 of next year's series is at Auckland's Eden Park.
2: Eden Park is such an iconic venue. For our players to experience that and the people of New Zealand to see the greatest product that we have here in Australia sporting-wise is exceptional. And there'll be a lot of people that travel over too, by the way.
0: And Georgia Miller has re-signed with New Zealand Rugby through until the end of 2029. And that's sport, I'm Bryn Rudkin.
3: 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Cloudy periods today. Spot of evening rain. Northerlies, Dunedin's high 14. Tomorrow, Friday, becoming fine in the morning. Nor'west is dying out and 12.
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3: 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And from here on in, I am giving up predicting the winner of each battle. All right? Okay, get ready. This is what you're voting on.
4: The Hits, best song ever. Battle 10, song

0: Well, I'm going to predict it since you're not. Nirvana's going to win with 79% of the vote. That's what I think. If you disagree or if you agree, it's your votes that count. Text VOTE to 4487 and we'll send you back a link.
1: Who would know? Who would know what'll happen? Nirvana or Eminem? Winning song coming up on the hits.

0: Firework, Katy Perry on the hits. Callum and P. Com game starts tonight. Are you excited about that?
1: Look, I am. I saw Sonia, our bowler, who's we spoke to, a couple of weeks ago, but just before she headed over. And another bowler actually was featured on the news last night, which is pretty cool.
0: So, Kieran, that's Kieran, yeah. Kieran Wheeler you're referring to?
1: Yes, so we are represented well at the Com Games.
0: Our two sight-impaired bowlers. Mm-hmm. And so they begin tomorrow night, our time. They begin in their section of the lawn bowls. But our first competitors underway tonight and then through the early hours, and it's the lawn bowls that we're kicking off competition in, and then it's opening ceremony, and she's all on in Glasgow for the 2026 Commonwealth Games.
1: They run through to August 2nd, by the way. So we finish the FIFA World Cup, then we can go to the Com Games. We're not feeling quite so lost, are we? Look, there's something that we'd love you to get involved with. In fact, it turns out that a lot of workplaces around Dunedin are getting involved with. Next week, Tuesday, Wednesday, Thursday, it is Sport Otago's Try Challenge.
0: And you can enter at sportotago.co.nz. Lots of local businesses have already put their names down to take part in this this cool fun try challenge. You get on the rowing erg, you get on the exercycle, and you run as well, a short distance. Let's see who's the fastest team.
1: Some entries that we've heard. 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Also to Otago Polytechnic Institute of Sport, Exercise and Health. 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And, of course, there's a few teams from the Otago Uni.
0: Aurora Energy are there. The City Council have entered a few teams.
1: Good on them.
0: Eastern Hammer Hardware. The university have Mercy Hospital will be represented. So will Wesley Jones Law and Virtual Eye. 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

0: The Hits with Callum and P, Alessa Cara. 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So vote for your favourite song, thehits.co.nz, or text vote to 4487.
1: I've got a bit of a PSA for all my fellow gals out there that binge Ransom Canyon, starring the very handsome Josh. I never know how to say his surname, but Duhamel. He was married to Fergie from the Black Eyed Peas. And he's gone on to remarry and he's got gorgeous children. I follow him and his wife on Instagram like they're my mates. But anyway, we all loved Ransom Canyon. We all binged it. Well, good news. The wait is over. Season 2 drops later today on Netflix. You know what I'll be doing this weekend. And yes, it's about a handsome cowboy and a love story, and I love it. So enjoy. You can thank me later.
0: I've got to watch the end of the Kylie documentary today. I've watched two of the three parts of it.
1: I've heard great things about it.
0: And I highly recommend. I've already cried twice.
1: Have you?
0: Oh, she's pretty emotional. I can't believe, like, I didn't realise how much in love Jason Donovan was with Kylie. You learn a lot of that. You learn that. It still affects him to this day. He admits, he doesn't admit that. He says he's all good. And also, too, the love that she had for Michael Hutchence.
1: That's a whole other thing,
0: it's
1: isn't
0: unbelievable.
1: It?
0: Unbelievable.
1: Yeah. And she's still got beautiful stories to share about their relationship, which I think is also really lovely. Yeah, I actually spoke, it's really funny, Callum. The other person that has spoken to me about this Kylie documentary is also a male, and he was exactly the same. Said it is such a, like, it's, you learn so much about her, and her love stories are quite something quite special. Oh, well, there you go. So what, where are we viewing that? Is it on Netflix?
0: Yeah, Netflix,
1: okay,
0: yeah.
1: There you go.
0: The Kylie Minogue doco. Recommend it. Scargar on the Hits.

0: Alex Warren on the hits, Callum and P and Dunners, proud to support the night and day Otago Nuggets, who, if you look at the old points table, they're the first team to complete their regular season.
1: And yes, we completed last night, taking on the Fi, and it's fair to say, you know, we didn't put our strongest team out. I think we're saving that for the FS playoff game coming up this weekend. And the score kind of reflected that, the Fi beating the Night and Day Otago Nuggets, 107-66. But to be fair, it was good to see some of those sort of younger players getting out there and, you know, playing full games.
0: So the Nuggets finished the season 20 games, 10 wins, 10 losses. And so we, as you know, last week confirmed our spot in the playoffs. It just remains to see now how the final standings will fall after the last round of games. Well, I mean, the Saints still have two games to play, and they are one place above us, and that's where we're expecting to go to in the first round of the playoffs. It's 4 versus 5, but you know, they could potentially finish higher than fourth. We may end up going to Auckland even, if results don't go Auckland's way. So some fascinating results for us to keep an eye on over, from tonight onwards in the final round of games in the NBL. Franklin Bulls still have two games to play in this weekend. South and Sharks might not finish top.
1: Yeah, it's anybody's sort of ball game at the moment, isn't it? Just depending on what people do. But one thing I would say is the Fi need to be thinking the Nuggets after last night's result. Just saying.
0: Well, we've helped Tauranga into the top six.
1: Yeah, we have.
0: As it stands at the moment.
1: As it stands.
0: But they could still miss out. The Jets, the Bulls. Anyway, it's kind of quite a crowded league table, and that's the way we like it. That's just the main thing is we know that we're there.
1: And that's the most important thing, exactly. So, yeah, keep it here. We'll let you know as soon as we know, of course, who we are going to be playing in those playoff matches.
0: Up the Nugs. All right, the winning song in this hour's battle for best song ever next.
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0: All right, it's been Nirvana up against Eminem, and we have a winner.
1: And could this be the biggest shock result thus far? I am honestly, I would have bet my house on this particular result, but we would be homeless right now if I had.
0: Nothing's going to shock me more than Beautiful Day losing last hour.
1: Well, this shocks me. It was Nirvana's Smells Like Teen Spirit up against Eminem's The Real Slim Shady. Going through the winner of round 10 with 54% of the vote, it's Eminem. Sorry. It's Eminem with The Real Slim Shady.
0: Okay, Nirvana's out and the best song ever. Slim Shady, please stand up. And we've got another battle after 10 with Hayley. Anything can happen in the best song ever.

0: Benson Boone on the hits with Callum and P handing over to Hales after 10. We're still reeling from this morning's results in Best Song Ever.
1: I actually am.
0: First Beautiful Days eliminated, then Smells Like Teen Spirit. Oh, look, it's just a sign of the times, you know. Maybe we've moved on from great rock songs and classic grunge rock as well.
1: Maybe we have.
0: There's no disputing Eminem's iconic status from the 90s. And so, you know, this is the way it goes. Music tastes are such a subjective thing, isn't it?
1: Yeah, absolutely. Of course it is. Okay, so coming up, I'm just going to let you know the artist, Celine versus Pink.
0: I'm going to pick Celine.
1: Okay, so Pink's going to win. There you go. Yep. We've already said that. Have a great day. We'll be back tomorrow.
0: It's a free Firewood Friday tomorrow morning. We reveal all at 7 a.m. on the hits.

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10: In this update, Napier MP Katie Nimmin says Stuart Nash hasn't contacted her after calling her the laziest MP he'd ever come across. Nash has quit overnight as a New Zealand First candidate, and Nimmin says his claims about her maternity leave have come straight from his own imagination.
11: And actually, I think there is no right way of going back to work after having a baby. Any mum should have the choice. Some friends of mine have done 9 months, some have done 12 months.
10: The Auckland City Mission is urging MPs to rethink proposed move-on orders. Under the law change, police could order people out of public spaces. But City Missioner Helen Robinson says no one's explained where rough sleepers or beggars would actually go.
12: Like a child, since this legislation has been introduced, I have simply kept asking why are we doing this as a nation?
10: IT outages across several Waikato hospitals.

0: Yesterday forced some planned appointments to be postponed after a network issue knocked out access to key applications. The PSA says the problems are exactly what it warned could happen after around 1,000 IT jobs were cut last year. And Donald Trump's floated an unexpected name for the next UN Secretary General, his mate, FIFA boss Gianni Infantino. The UN selection process is underway.
1: It remains to be seen, you know, how serious this is, whether any other country would support a bid, or even if Infantino would entertain the idea himself.
0: In sport, concern from Mystic shooter Maya Wilson after the latest blow delivered to Netball New Zealand-owned ANZ Premiership franchises. Staff at the Stars, Magic and Tactics have been told their contracts will not be renewed.
2: From what I've been told from our Players Association, they are trying to get into the bargaining room with all the parties, in particular Netball New Zealand. I think there is a decent alignment between the players and the teams, but at the moment there's still uncertainty.
0: And a trip to the dentist may be required after Ryan Fox's Open Championship celebrations. His caddy, Dean Smith, says he chipped his tooth on the prize during the wee hours. In that sport, I'm Bryn Rudkin. The Hits, Dunedin weather with HeatCo. 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Cloudy skies and a spot of rain tonight. We've got northerly winds, 15 the high, 7 is the low. Tomorrow cloudy but becoming fine for a time in the morning. Nor'westerly winds and 12.
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4: We are getting closer. This time next week will be the day that we find and crown the Hits' best song ever. We took your nominations the week before, and now every single hour we've got a song battle, and it's between these two.
3: The Hits' best song ever. Battle 11, song 1. But it's all coming back to me now. Song 2.
4: It has to be Celine. It has to be Celine. Pink, though, has had a really good track record. Both of these artists have won their previous battle rounds with these songs. It's now getting harder. So you can get your vote in. Text the word vote to a number 4487. I'll flick you back a link. Don't vote if it's Pink. Okay, I'm just going to call it right now. Only Celine votes are allowed. It's the Hits.

Hayley with you. We've got two great songs battling for the Hits Best Song Ever. Currently The Sour with another battle round. Celine Dion, It's All Coming Back to Me Now, taking on Pink, Raise Your Glass. Can text the word VOTE to our number 4487 and have your say.

0: Maddie and PJ back with you this afternoon.
1: And we are reopening up the anonymous hotline. 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
0: Plus, after your vote yesterday, my husband PJ finds out the fate of his beard this afternoon from 3 on The Hits.

I cannot tell you the last time I played that song during my shift. Years and years. It's back on the playlist, AJR, Bang on the Hits. You may notice we've had a bit of a zhuzh up with the music based on what you and everyone else that listens to the hits wants. It's Neo on the Hits.

0: It's a goodie. Red Hot Chili Peppers, you're on the hits with Hayley. Hope your Thursday's gone off to a good start. The Great Office Fish Debate is currently raging. A new survey commissioned by seafood company Sea Lord has found that 46% of Kiwis have avoided bringing fish to work because they are worried about being judged by colleagues over the smell. And Sea Lord are calling it workplace fish discrimination. I beat to my own drum with this. If I bring fish, which is rare because hubby doesn't eat it, even though I love it, so we don't eat it that much, I will heat it up in the microwave, and then as I'm leaving the lunchroom, I'll say loudly, oh, someone's heated up fish, and they never think it's me. Okay, if you're the first one to call it and complain about it, they never assume you're the perpetrator. So there you go. That's a bit of advice if you've got fish at lunchtime. Coming up, we're going to tally the votes between two songs currently battling this hour with the hits Best Song Ever. Celine Dion, It's All Coming Back to Me Now, and Pink, Raise Your Glass. The winning song from this round is going to play next on the hits.
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5: I don't want to talk about this. Who didn't vote for Celine Dion? It is a beautiful ballad. Winning round 11 with 53% of the vote is this one. It's Pink, Raise Your Glass. Okay, she's going through again. Another battle at 11 o'clock on the Hits.

0: It's you, a loved one, flying over to Vegas, 5 nights there, seeing the world's biggest two-night music festival. That could be you at the iHeartRadio Music Festival. It would be an incredible trip, okay? This one is performing live. I live my day, I took you on the last. Zara Larsson, she's going to be there. Benson Boone, Goo Goo Dolls. The list goes on. And this is the easiest way that you can win an incredible trip overseas. Just text, literally text, Vegas to our number 4487. And that could get you the trip of a lifetime to the big city. Coming up, we've got an old school hit from Rihanna and also another song battle just after 11 on the hits.
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11: In this update, Napier MP Katie Nimmin says 6 months leave after having a baby isn't enough and she'd love to see parents get more paid parental leave. It comes after Stuart Nash quit as a New Zealand First candidate after calling Nimmin the laziest MP for taking maternity leave.
12: I think that it's a wonderful opportunity because just noting not everyone takes it, but it's about giving them the choice, and so I couldn't give you a definite number, but more would always be good.
11: The Law Commission wants stronger action on hate crime. UBU founder Gordy Lockhart says harmful language also needs to be addressed.
13: We have a society based on free speech, and that is deeply important. Does that mean I'm allowed to say I hate somebody because of their ethnicity? No, I would have said that was hate speech.
11: Heavy fog is delaying and cancelling regional flights at Auckland Airport, including one domestic. An international flight has also been delayed. And a Michelin-starred restaurant in South Korea could be hit with a big fine and even jail time after serving ants as a topping for sorbets. Ants aren't on the country's approved list of edible insects. In sport, All White, Elijah Just's football transfer from Motherwell to Swansea City is complete. He signed a 3-year deal. And a gold medal embarrassment for the International Olympic Committee's social media team. They launched a promotional material for the Glasgow event starting tonight, using an action shot of Nigerian sprinter Blessing Okugbare winning the 100 metres in the same city 12 years ago. The downside, and certainly no blessing in disguise, is that she's currently serving an 11-year doping ban. The post has since been removed. And that's sport, I'm Bryn Rudkin. The Hits Dunedin weather with Heatco. Check out their Facebook page for amazing home heating specials. Cloudy skies and a spot of rain tonight. We've got northerly winds, 15 the high, 7 is the low. Tomorrow cloudy but becoming fine for a time in the morning. Nor'westerly winds and 12.
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14: I feel like I'm still mourning the loss of Celine Dion. It's all coming back to me now. And now there's already another song battle between these two. They are battling it out to try and win the Hits Best Song Ever. We took your nominations. Next week, Thursday, we will come to the song that has won every single battle round and we will crown it the Hits Best Song Ever. And these two are up.

Yeah, Black Eyed Peas, Where Is the Love, taking on Spice Girls, Stop. You can get your votes in over the next half hour or so. Text the word vote to our number 4487. I'll flick you back a link. And then the winning song will not only get played in the show, but it'll go forward through to the next round for the Hits Best Song Ever.

Black Eyed Peas, We're As A Love is currently battling Spice Girls Stop. Only one of these songs can go forward through to the next round to try and win the Hits Best Song Ever. You can text VOTE to our number 4487 and have your say. I reckon Spice Girls have got it, but I've got a terrible track record of guessing the right song. It's the Hits.

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You're on the hits. We are 4 days in to term three for the school kids. And one of my little ones asked me when the next school holidays is this morning. We're only 4 days in. It's that time of the year, I think. It's cold. You can feel like you're in a little bit of a rut. And we've got some good music to help get you through it. It's Nelly.

Train. You're on the Hits with Hayley. We took your song nominations, all your favourite songs a couple weeks back, and now every single hour we have a song battle where a song goes against another song, and these songs have been battling currently. The Hits.

0: Black Eyed Peas, Where Is the Love, taking on the OG Spice Girls, Stop. We are tallying up the votes, and the winning song is going to play next, and then that song will go forward through to the next round as well. Eventually, we'll have a song that gets crowned the hit's best song ever, and it would have knocked out every other song in the battle rounds. Really beautiful country hit that is all over the place at the moment. Ella Langley coming up soon as well on the hits.
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3: 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The Dunedin Thunder Women are back at the Dunedin Ice Stadium this weekend for a doubleheader against Auckland. 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
2: 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We've dreamed.

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0: this. Some anthems made it, some didn't. Now the top 64 are fighting for the biggest title in music. 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The Hits. 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
10: In this update, nearly 30 serious incidents involving school van drivers transporting high-need students have been reported in the past 5 years. The cases include children being forgotten.
11: Some cases involved police, while others resulted in drivers being stood down or sacked. One driver was stood down in November over alleged sexual touching. The revelations follow the death of autistic, non-verbal 8-year-old Gershabad Singh, who drowned in May after escaping a van unnoticed, sparking a review of school transport safety.
10: FinCap says more Kiwis are reaching out for financial help due to the rising cost of living. CEO Fleur Howard says it's putting extra pressure on support services too.
12: Over the last 5 years, there's been no increase in steady funding, and in fact we're losing financial mentors because of that.
10: There's growing concern over how AI should be regulated after OpenAI says one of